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0: Big Joe, you ever had to block somebody on your phone?
1: Hell yeah, I had to block my damn husband. He called me 20, 30 times and he locked up. Hey,
0: yo,
1: dude, I work. Get that off my phone.
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1: He's been locked up for like 20 years and we've been married for 3.
0: What?
3: How does that work?
4: So you block him every what? Day?
1: Calling somebody 30 times, Kyle, really.
0: But you,
3: you married somebody you that was in jail 17 years.
4: Recently.
0: So you so he was in jail when you married him?
1: Yeah, he was.
0: How was the honeymoon?
1: I went to
4: Bermuda
1: by my
4: dad. I know that's right. Why he trying to be funny? Alton ain't never even been to Bermuda.
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1: Now I let me down to sleep. 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I got what I like overseas. Drive by like NBA.

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0: Mr. Tooski. Matter of fact, call me Mr. Check That Cheap. Grams on my wrist, cost like 10 G. I feel like Buzz got all these carrots on my teeth.
1: I know a teeth that's going vote for vote trap way harder than
2: on God.
1: He lied like he was saving. He ain't got it, so he can't get it. They tricking, I ain't with it. You can't hit it. This ain't that. I need a real lifeguard, cause my tsunami wet. Yeah. Still, baby, keep it pushing. I want a pro, I want a veteran. I don't want no rookie. I'm half celibate. You can't, but you can eat it. My friend was cheating, but I ain't see her. I wasn't even lazy. Put on your glasses. See one thing about me is I'm a stealth. And I don't ask for help. I can do better out by myself. That beating's hot, but I'ma stand on it even if it melts. I'm really built for this. I play the cards. I was dealt. I play these to the left. That's why I'm single now. And y'all can have these left. God send me mine. You serving out the O. You ain't even known the police mind. You need to upgrade. Ain't no way you want that little grind. Better suit up before you come for me. I'm pressure.

0: 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I need a step, baby. 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I'm rubbing on his chest. Soon as he show me, he got hard. Might put it in my neck, but toxic traits I don't want to start. He say he hungry. 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Eat a star. 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You do it right, might let you park your car in my garage. 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

0: Big Jewel, you ever had to block somebody on your phone?
1: Hell yeah, I had to block my damn husband. He called me 20, 30 times and he locked up.
0: Hey, yo.
1: Dude, I work. Get that off my phone.
2: Wait a minute.
3: How long have y'all been married and how long has he been locked up?
1: Wait a minute. He's been locked up for like 20 years and we've been married for 3.
0: What?
3: How does that work?
4: So you block him every what? Day?
1: Calling somebody 30 times, Kyle, really.
0: But you,
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4: Recently.
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2: How was the honeymoon?
1: Fine. I went to Bermuda by my
4: I know that's right. Why he trying to be funny? Alton ain't never even been to Bermuda.
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hit you like I'm young. 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They tell me Chubb's the only one that get your hand-me-downs. 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And Baka got a weird case, why is he around? Certified lover boys, certified pedophiles. 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

to make them richer. 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
0: 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Some shmoney. 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
0: On the couch with my favorite Santa. 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
0: On the couch with my favorite Santa. I was about to, but you convinced us. 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
1: 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He called me 20, 30 times and he locked up. 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
0: yo.
1: Dude, I work. Get that off my phone.
2: Wait a minute.
3: How long have y'all been married and how long has he been locked up?
2: Wait a minute.
1: He's been locked up for like 20 years and we've been married for 3.
0: What?
3: How does that work?
4: So you block him every what? Day?
1: Calling somebody 30 times, Kyle, really.
0: But you,
3: you married somebody that was in jail 17 years.
4: Recently.
2: So you so he was in jail when you married him?
1: Yeah, he was.
2: How was the honeymoon?
1: I went to Bermuda by my
4: dad. I know that's right. Why he's trying to be funny. Alton ain't never even been to Bermuda.
0: Make sure you wake up every morning because you don't want to miss anything on the Morning Hustle.
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0: On the couch with my favorite Santa. 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
1: Oh my God, Jackson, can I try on your glasses?

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0: getting it started, baby. L'Oreal, Kyle Santilli, and Alton Walker. We're in the building. Hey, look, man, we're going to do what we do. Coming up, DJ AK is in the mix. And a little later on today, we got the stars of the new show Nemesis on Netflix.
1: Yes.
0: Pulling up on us, all right?
1: Boop, boop, pull over that. Too fat.

0: Who taught him that?
1: He's doing his thing. We appreciate you, bro. That's how we get into the weekend,
0: yeah.
1: All right? No doubt. We'll see you on Monday. Right now, it's time for Kyle's message of the day.
0: Am I?
2: Oh, my God, Josh, can I try on your glasses?

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1: Yeah.
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1: Here's some quick inspiration to start your day.
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3: Kyle's message of the day.
4: Kyle's message of the day today is sometimes showing up is enough. Sometimes showing up is enough. So a lot of times we put so much pressure on, I got to do this, I got to do that, I got to go all out, I got to create this big spectacle, I have to do so much to prove that I was... Sometimes, just be there. Sometimes, just be there. You know, you see a lot of times where a child lives with one parent and not the other, and maybe the parent that the child doesn't live with tries to do a lot. You know what I mean? But that kid just might want you to be there for a conversation. Mm-hmm. You know what I mean? For something to talk about, to show support when they need it. You understand what I'm saying? You don't always have to make a spectacle of everything. Sometimes just showing up is enough. You got something going on, you know what I mean? And you're trying to get people to come out. Maybe that person that showed up and stayed for 15 minutes meant more to you than the person that came and was doing the most for 3 hours. Mm-hmm. You understand what I'm saying? So don't always think that you have to do so much in every single situation, man. Think about what's needed in that moment. What is this thing for? Who is it about? And how can you contribute? Because Kyle's message of the day today is sometimes showing up is enough.
5: I love that. And mine is simple. All men will annoy you, but some will annoy you on a yacht. Choose wisely.
4: All right, man. Stick around. When we come back, we're going to show a little love for teachers out here doing their thing.
5: Yes.
4: So make sure you hit us up and show love. 866-HUSTLE-8. 866-487-8538.
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1: Yeah. Get up.
2: 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We are The Morning Hustle.
0: The Morning Hustle is here, baby. It's L'Oreal, Kyle Santillan, Alton Walker.
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0: Absolutely. Big shout out to all the teachers out there doing positive work with the youth, man. It's Teacher Appreciation Week.
4: Definitely.
0: And we got to show y'all love today. We know it's a difficult job. We know they're constantly not paying y'all what y'all deserve. They're constantly asking you to put more of your money and your resources into the classrooms. It's almost like a thankless job. So for those that are doing an amazing job, man, that's what this week is all about. No?
3: I love that. I love that some people experience such amazing teachers, you know, like great, amazing people that want to pour into the youth. I didn't experience that growing up.
0: Not at all. Not even once.
3: No. I had a bunch of like white teachers that didn't really like me. Like I always had an issue. I can't even remember the name of none of my teachers except for the ISS teacher, Mr. Lester. Shout out to
4: Mr.
3: him.
4: Mr. Lester. I want to give a shout out to Ms. Rhodes. She is the reason why I'm a comedian today, because she was my drama club teacher, and she put me on stage at an early age, like 9th grade, 10th grade, letting me host stuff, let me do comedy. Like, she shaped my career early, man, so thank you to her, man.
3: Crazy. I have the opposite experience. Like, I remember, because I used to be funny in class and stuff, and my teacher used to be like, oh, you want to be funny, huh? You should be a comedian. It was like the opposite. Sit outside and tell your jokes.
4: Man, she poured into me, man. It was amazing,
3: I should have went to your school.
4: Thank you for that. Yeah, Stone Mountain High School, baby.
0: This leads to my question. Can we include college professors and instructors in this?
3: Yeah, they're teachers.
0: Right, so because I feel like to a certain extent, I've had L'Oreal's experience with high school teachers, but I had great experiences once I got to college. And I do think it's cultural, L'Oreal, because you said you had white teachers. Like,
3: yes.
0: I grew up going to a majority white middle schools and high schools, too. Like, I remember in 9th grade, I still hate this man to this day. Mr. Panaleo, he decided to embarrass me in front of the whole class. You know what I'm saying?
3: That's what they would do. The white teachers would do that. Yo, I'm dead serious.
0: Yo, it's so crazy. You know how you have homework assignments, right? And at the end of the semester, you would turn in all your homework assignments.

0: folder. And he lifted up my assignments and said, is this your folder? And he dropped it, and all my papers flew all over the classroom. I never forgave that man for that. You know?
1: So imagine that. I went through things that were, like, crazy as hell. Like, I remember our teacher got switched out, and I did like her. I couldn't remember her name, but she was only there for a little bit. She got pregnant, and she ended up leaving. We got this monster of a teacher. She's going to come in and assign us Huckleberry Finn. Now, if you know anything about Huckleberry Finn, and this was an AP literature class, so it says the N-word almost 300 times in that book. And I'm in the class with all white people, and I'm like, we not reading this book. She talking about read it out loud, y'all. So I made a big deal about it, went to the principal. Now, I turned this thing out, you hear me? So they told her that she had to give me another book. This gives me Moby Dick. So I come, which is the biggest book ever, and then I come walking in the class. She goes, she said my real name. So she was like, yeah, Monica will be reading a different book because she's offended by the N-word, and she's not even black.
2: Was her name?
1: Stupid bitch was her name. All I know is, you know, I got suspended that day because I went ape on her. Like, I went crazy on. Now, I see why kids would fight teachers, because she is somebody that I really wanted to put my hands on as a child. I never would disrespect an adult, but she was one of them.
2: I feel sorry for y'all.
0: I feel like from...
1: And FYI, I'm black. I'm just light-skinned.
0: Kindergarten through 12th grade, the only teacher I remember being cool was my 4th grade teacher, Ms. Gruchowski. Now, when I got to college, I got to shout out Dr. Ingram. I love Dr. Ingram, and I love Dr. Sadler at Winston-Salem State University. Rest in peace to Dr. Sadler. Dang. Like, I love them, but yeah, so...
2: I feel bad for y'all, because my high school was amazing. Stonemont High School, shout out to y'all. It was all black. Dr. Simpson, Ms. Rowe, like... Thank y'all so much for what y'all did for us, because God, dog.
1: That taught me at all the 6 schools I went to. Went to several.
0: That's why today is so important. We're acknowledging the teachers that are doing great, making powerful, long-lasting impressions on your life. 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
9: I'm Sophia Pericone with WTOL 11. Here are today's top stories. Hundreds of bird watchers are flocking to Northwest Ohio for the biggest week in American birding, which starts today and runs through May 17th. Northwest Ohio is known as the warbler capital of the world. Thousands of birds make the trek from the south in a 10-day celebration of spring bird migration. Perrysburg city leaders voted against a proposal to ban marijuana sales at this week's meeting. Leaders will now start working on rules and restrictions for possible future sales. A moratorium banning dispensaries within city limits placed through October. And the Toledo Board of Honor voted to recommend City Council approve an honorary street designation for Kimani Lateeg. The proposal calls for a portion of Wilmot Street in East Toledo to be given the name Kimani Lateeg Way. The 13-year-old was found dead in an abandoned home on that street last year. If council approves, a yellow honorary sign will be placed on top of the existing Wilmot Street sign. Have a great Friday.
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0: 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Wow.
1: Yeah. All right, man, we showing love to the teachers today, man. It's Teacher Appreciation Week, and we want you to show some love to somebody that made a positive impact on your life. All right, so hit us up, 866-HUSTLE-8, 866-487-8538. Who is this on the line?
2: Miss Wilson from Sequoia Middle School. I want to give a shout-out to my 8th graders who are having their moving-on ceremony today.
1: Yeah.
2: And also, I would like to shout-out all of my students at Drew High School. This is Miss Wilson. Turn up. Y'all better be in class doing y'all work.
3: See?
1: Look at that.
3: Well, I ain't never had no Miss Wilsons.
1: And you know what's great about Miss Wilson? 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
3: Showing you love.
2: I love my babies. They know. We know.
1: Okay. As long as they know, you know, that means you got that bond with your students. That's what's up, right? 866-HUSTLE-8, 866-487-8538. Hit us up. Show some love. It's all about teacher appreciation.
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2: That's right. Get some money, too. All you got to do is text CASH, C-A-S-H, to 71007.
1: Thank you so much to all the teachers out there that are doing their job, holding us down, going above and beyond, making sure our students are doing the right thing, having great experiences, and really out here learning, not just in the classroom, but life lessons.
2: Especially because a lot of these kids is bad.
3: Yeah, that's true.
4: But I want to shout out, because even in high school, they introduced us to the Greek organizations early. I knew about Q's and deltas and all that, like, in ninth grade, bro.
1: You had a very, that's the difference between us in this room. You had a very Atlanta experience.
4: Yeah, man, it was beautiful. Yeah.
1: I didn't have that. I had Italian teachers in New Jersey.
2: I'm with you. That was a lot of the teachers was Italian. It was my teachers Jewish, Italian.
4: Man.
1: Mr. Pantaleo was not talking to me about the Q's.
2: I never knew about none of that either. Like, no, that was like comes from family. To learn about the Q's in school,
4: man, they
2: is
4: was
2: crazy.
4: Hopping right. And all that, man. They used to come like,
2: really?
4: A pep rally, they are hopping, strolling, all that, man.
2: I would have prayed for the only time I had black teachers is when I went to a Muslim school.
4: Yeah, man.
1: I had, my K through 12.
2: FYI, that was because all the other schools kicked me out.
1: K-12, my last black teacher was first grade. Mr. Tate, Winfield Academy, West Philadelphia.
4: Oh.
1: And then that's how I got to college.
4: Dang, I feel sorry.
3: Stoneman High School, Dr. Simpson, Miss Wilson, Mr. Lester Wright, Miss Rose. I can call them all out.
2: So you went to an HBCU high school.
3: High school. Yes, sir.
2: That's fire.
1: 866-HUSTLE-8, 866-487-8538. Who's this on the line? Where you calling from?
5: This is Kristen. I'm calling from Gwinnett.
1: All right, talk to us.
3: That's why I used to sub in Gwinnett County.
2: That's why she's calling.
3: Yep, I sure did. I was horrible.
2: He was your teacher?
5: Absolutely not.
4: You had to say it like that.
1: What did you want to say, babe?
5: No, I wanted to shout out to an amazing teacher at Rosewood Elementary. Her name is Marcella Ogden. She taught both of my boys. She is phenomenal. Mm-hmm. Goes above and beyond. She's the true epitome of an amazing teacher.
2: Oh, wow.
1: That's what's up. See, even parents are showing love for the teachers. You know what I mean?
4: That's what's up.
5: Absolutely.
2: Meanwhile, her son's just like, I don't even really like her. I don't know why she's calling.
1: I appreciate you, babe.
5: Yeah, she's amazing.
1: You got somebody you want to show love to? You know what to do, man. You couldn't get through on the phone line. Shoot us a voice note on that Morning Hustle app.
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0: 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Hustlers, you know it's Mental Health Awareness Month, and we're going to do our part to make sure everybody is taken care of. So we got our guy, friend of the show, Dr. Tart, to give us a Mental Health Minute. Doc, let's get to it.
1: This is Heart to Heart with Dr. Tart. Have you ever been in an argument and immediately said something you regretted? It's not because you're a bad person. It's because you were too fired up to think straight. That's what happens when our nervous system's on fire. We go into either fight, flee, or shutdown mode. And the argument goes in circles, and you go nowhere. So do this instead. I want you to regulate. It's called co-regulation. Think about when a mom holds a crying baby. The baby's heartbeat sinks to hers and slows down. What if we did that when we're trying to resolve conflict? Speak in the tone in which it's calming so you can calm your partner down, right? So then you can regulate first, resolve second, in that order every time. That's called co-regulation. Want to see more on this? Follow my YouTube, Dr. Tart, T-A-R-T-T. God bless.
0: There it is. We got you all month long for Mental Health Awareness. Appreciate you, Dr. Tart. Yo, I know what else might help your mood. How about some money? Nicole, what's happening with you, babe?
2: Hi, how are you?
0: We are great. They said you're trying to win this $1,000. How you feel about that?
2: Very good, very good.
3: Okay. Oh, she's up and ready. She got this.
4: Yeah, I like her.
3: I ain't worried.
0: All right, when we come back, Nicole's going to try her luck with that $1,000 cash grab up next.
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1: Where you at?
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1: Who you with?
0: On the couch with my favorite Santa. 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
3: Time for that $1,000 cash grab. We got Nicole on the line representing out of Raleigh, North Carolina.
4: Woo!
3: What up, Nicole?
4: Yeah.
3: Nicole, what's good?
5: Hi.
6: She's so funny. And now I'm scared because I was just confident in you. And now I don't know.
3: She said a few minutes ago that she's a little nervous about the cash grab today. Why are you so nervous?
5: I don't know. Usually I am good with facts, but when I randomly get asked them, I suddenly lose my train of thought, but I think I'll be okay.
3: Okay, well, let's see how
6: well
3: you can
6: do. Can't play Jeopardy either.
5: Nope.
3: Well, we're going to give you a chance to hold it down today. Here's the situation, all right? You got 60 seconds to answer 10 questions. For every correct answer, we'll give you $10. Get all 10 right, you get $1,000. If you don't know an answer, you can say pass. We'll come back to that question as long as we have time. But make sure the answer you give is the one that you want, because we have to go with your first response in every single last one of our judges, Big Man. They don't play about that, okay?
5: Okay.
3: All right, cool. That being said, we want to hook you up. L'Oreal's got a free answer for you.
6: And that answer is Ava.
5: Ava. Okay, cool.
3: All right, understood?
5: Understood.
3: Okay, I got 60 seconds
4: on the
3: clock.
4: Come on, baby. I'm rooting for you. I need a winner. I want a winner.
3: That's right. I got 60 seconds on the clock. When you're ready, say, I'm ready, Kyle.
5: I am ready, Kyle.
3: All right, the clock begins at 3,
6: you
3: two,
6: ain't say that
3: one.
6: Yesterday.
3: Here we go. What is 25 times 4?
5: Oh, God. 25 times 4.
6: A girl, a quarter.
5: 100.
3: Spell the word knowledge.
5: K-N-O-W-L-E-D-G-E.
3: What is the smallest state in the U.S. by land area? Is it Delaware, Rhode Island, or Hawaii?
5: Delaware.
3: In the show Abbott Elementary, what's the first name of the principal played by Janelle James?
5: Ava.
3: What is the capital city of Georgia?
5: Ooh, Atlanta?
3: What is the boiling point of water in Fahrenheit? Is it 100, 212, or 32 degrees?
5: Oh, my God. I want to say 100?
3: Solve this. 12 plus 12 plus 12.
5: 12 plus 12 plus 12. 36.
3: In the classic movie Love and Basketball, what was the first name of the female lead played by Sanaa Lathan?
5: Oh, my God. Love and Basketball.
3: Time.
5: Monica.
4: For you.
6: Uh-oh. Oh. I'm going to give it to her.
3: Oh, the buzzer a little bit late. But
6: I'm
3: going
6: to give it to her just because that's my real name.
5: Okay. Oh, my gosh. I told you I blamed.
6: Well, actually, I don't feel like you did that bad, though. I think you did pretty well. The thing that I'm mostly shocked at is Elton must have died. Is he here still?
4: I was trying to let her get it off, but you know.
6: Now, you know good and damn well you usually be distracting everybody else and their mama. Why was you quiet as a church mouse today?
4: I was going for it. I really want $1,000 winner.
6: He must think your voice is sexy.
4: Well, she did number one. She took 30 seconds just to figure out number one. I was so disappointed.
5: I know.
6: She did freeze up a little bit. It's okay. But you got it right. I mean, if you take time, at least get it right, okay? But you didn't get them all right. You got a couple wrong, and let's break it down. So, which is the smallest state in the U.S. by land area? Rhode Island is. I would have picked it just because, like, who goes there?
5: Right.
6: Like, that's the main thing. I actually think Claudia Jordan is from Rhode Island, which is random. Yeah. Which I still don't know where it is. Okay. Now, the boiling point of water in Fahrenheit is the key word here, is 212 degrees.
5: Oh, my God.
6: Now, 100 would have been Celsius.
4: And this question, right. We do this question so many times. This is ridiculous.
6: Yeah.
3: So all the time. Right.
6: We do that question at least twice a week. So no one gets it right.
5: My God.
6: And so you would fit right into the mold. One, two, three, four, five. $60 is not bad, though.
5: That's not bad.
3: The only thing that could have made it better, let's keep it honest, Nicole, you was going a little slow.
6: She was moving very slow.
3: You took a lot of time to figure out you took a lot of time to figure out 25 times 4. I was worried at that point.
5: I know. I was worried, too. After I got it, I said, oh, wow, that's 100. Yeah.
6: So but every time she got something right, though, it was like, for some reason, it was satisfying. Do you understand me? Like, it was, she was like, oh, got to be Atlanta. And I'm like, oh, okay, yeah, it is Atlanta. Right. Yes. At 12 plus 12 plus 36. Like, I was happy. That's why Alton was quiet.
3: Well, congratulations.
4: For sure.
3: Congratulations to you, baby. $60 today on that $1,000 cash grab, okay?
6: Because he was
3: quick. For everybody else that wants to get down, you know what to do. Text the word cash to 71007. You could be up next on that $1,000 cash grab.
0: It's the Morning Hustle.
2: Grosky. You know what I'm saying? You got Wham. You got Billy.

0: hustle.
1: 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It's the Morning Hustle. L'Oreal, Kyle Santillan, Alton Walker, and the Lowdown's coming up next.
2: Well, it looks like the government might finally have some good news for us. Plus, y'all remember when it was like Mario and Wario? Okay, well, now it's Glorilla and Brorilla. Let's see which side you're on coming up in the Lowdown.
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3: What if every weekend was a three-day weekend? I like that idea.
4: Me too. And wouldn't that be a joy? Because I wouldn't have to talk to y'all today. Okay, but we'll get to that in just a second. First, it looks like these streamers are undeniably kissable, okay? Apparently. Now, iShow Speed has been touring the Caribbean, which I find it interesting. It's not as big as the Africa tour that he had. Ooh. I guess a lot of more people have been to the Caribbean.
3: I think that's the difference.
4: Yeah. It's a certain interest. I think maybe he should try like Australia next. Because I heard they got like these giant spiders and like maybe that'll be something. But the Caribbean is where he is right now. Mm-hmm. And it seems as though people are going crazy for him one way or another because he was sealed with a kiss in the Dominican Republic. I would say like a cross dresser, right? Because it looks like it was still kind of a man, but dressed as a woman. And the security was like, no, but the way.

0: our show, Speeders. He's such like for the people and his fans. He always wants to get out and touch the people. He was like, no, go, come on and let her come through or whatever. Right. So she came through, she's pushing through. So she came through, she's pushing through. She jumps on the side of the car and decides to try to kiss him. Yeah. It's like, this is why.
1: Get somebody an inch to take a yard.
0: Do you get what I'm trying to say? And actually kind of planted a little bit of a

0: my goodness. Coming hard at your blood sister. I'm talking about y'all shared a bed, allegedly, at one point in time.
1: Right.
0: And now we thought Versus was crazy last night. It looks like the Versus is going down right here because Bro-Rilla responds.

0: She like, you ain't come at Megan. The two of y'all had some beef. You ain't say nothing to her, but you got plenty to say to me. She also took jabs at her boyfriend, saying, I'm taking shots. I like your boy and making them unlike your boyfriend.
1: Yeah.
0: Do you think that this might be something? Bro-Rilla might keep coming, or
1: I don't believe it for one bit. Y'all so didn't believe Ice Spice. I think they set this up
2: for her to
1: sis. I need a look. Can you diss me? Let's battle. All
0: really?
1: Right.
0: Really?
2: Cool. Like that?
1: Yeah.
2: I mean, if I was Glow though, I wouldn't have dissed her sister though.
1: That's what I'm saying.
2: Cause you promoting her.
0: So do you feel like she actually might have a shot at this music industry stuff?
2: And they sound the same to me.
0: This is what I'm talking. She actually didn't sound bad.
1: Right.
0: Uh-oh, you might be careful with this battle now, Glow. Don't lose. Okay, last but not least, we might lose a day of the week when it comes to working, okay? Corporate America may be forcing the government's hand because it seems like there's a bunch of companies getting together and saying, like, look, we wouldn't mind a four-day weekday when it comes to our employees if they can knock out all their work in the 4 days. Mental health-wise, they're saying it's going to be better. It's saying even when it comes to numerous different things, and of course, the employees agree. So, do y'all think that we can get to the point where we can see these four-day work weeks, and would you be here for it?
1: I'd be here for it. In some ways, though, I think if companies support it, they just don't want to pay. They can cut back on 8 hours per employee per week on salary.
0: Oh, no, you're going to have to raise the pay somewhere up in here because we got to still make the same amount.
1: That's the only glitch.
0: Hey, so, would you be willing to take a shorter pay to half off Fridays?
1: Maybe.
0: You would. Would you? That's
2: ham
0: crazy.
2: On Friday is amazing.
0: I get that, and that is amazing, but I love
2: ham
0: my
2: on
0: money.
2: Monday. Then
0: okay.
2: We don't switch it now.
0: I'm with you on
2: Monday.
0: That one. So we give up the Monday and you take a little bit less money?
1: Yeah. I mean, either way, then it'll make Tuesday the new Monday. So either way, it's going to be a
0: but it'll only be 4 days instead of five. That's a big difference.
1: Right.
0: To get a rest for 3 days, I feel like it's something that we need. I'm L'Oreal. That's the lowdown. You can follow me at Star and L'Oreal, L-O-R-E-L, or Mona Hustle Show.
1: God would be pleased with that.
0: Yes.
1: But coming up next, Alton's going to let us know why God ain't pleased.
2: Stephen A. Smith is talking crazy.
0: Oh,
2: I'm going to tell y'all what he says. He's from your school.
1: Oh,
2: go ahead and claim
1: it.
2: Oh, I got to go off
1: on him. He's been embarrassing us.
2: Yeah, well, he embarrassed y'all again when he said this, and I tell y'all what he said, and God ain't pleased.
1: Oh, my God. That's on the way.
3: Feel the vibe
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1: Time for a check of the Northwest Ohio weather from WTOL.
2: Some scattered pop-up showers possible during the day here for this Friday, with high temperatures reaching into the lower 60s. Better chance of those pop-up showers will be south of the Toledo Metro, and even more showers possible overnight tonight. Again, mostly south of Toledo. High Saturday reach near 70 degrees. For WTOL 11, I'm meteorologist Ryan Weekman.
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0: Hey, yo, it's Tamona Hustle, L'Oreal, Kyle Santillan, Alton Walker.
1: That's right, and we got some money for your pockets. Just text cash, C-A-S-H, to 71007.
0: Coming up next, Alton Walker's going to let us know why
2: God ain't pleased.
3: Yeah, Stephen A. Smith won't go away like his hairline. Oh. And I tell y'all what he said to piss me off, and God ain't pleased, man, when we come back.
0: All right, that's 10 minutes away. Don't move.

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2: It's the Morning Hustle Show. L'Oreal, Kyle Santillan, and Elton Walker's here to let us know why
3: God ain't pleased.
4: Stephen A. Smith has been showing out. He went on your boy Cam Newton show.
2: Yeah.
4: And sometimes I'd be like, man, please stick to sports. But he's catching the backlash for this right here.
5: I can cook for myself. I don't want to. I want you to cook. Only thing I'm doing for myself is getting up for some cereal. If I have to do that, why do I need you?
6: Does she work?
5: Yeah.
4: And God ain't pleased. Listen, fellas, let me just say this. I would love a woman that can cook.
7: Okay.
4: Mm-hmm. It'd be great. Mm-hmm. But if your woman is working just as hard as you,
7: come on.
4: You need to get your ass in the doggone kitchen too. This is getting out of hand.
7: Dang,
4: you can't expect a woman to work all hard all day and then come home and your food is hot and ready. Now I can see if you're saying, hey, you ain't gotta work, but if you at the house then have cook.
7: Yeah, that makes sense.
4: But Cam Newton said, do she have to work? You say yes. Then that's when I have a problem.
7: Well, yes. It's slavery.
4: You know
7: here.
4: What I'm saying? Come on now. Everybody wants a woman that can cook. And I know, man, you listen to me. Just because a woman can't cook don't mean she's not a great woman. There's a lot of great women out there that can't cook. And it's been an increase in women that can't cook. And it's okay.
2: Okay.
4: Because I got a friend who's a chef. And she sent me this device to help women cook in the kitchen.
7: Okay, I don't have time.
4: And it's a great device.
7: An air fryer?
4: No, it's called, I believe because she sent it to me,
2: it's called what?
4: The Cussy Mix. So it's like C-U-C-I-M-I. It's like, but she, anyway, she sent some audio so you can understand what the Cussy Mix would do for you. 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
4: I thought it was Cussy.
7: Oh my God, wait, why?
4: I apologize.
2: What is it making? What's his specialty meal?
4: I mean, I would have to say I have ate a lot of meals out the Coochie Mix myself.
7: Stop it.
4: I thought it was Cussy Mix. You know what? I apologize, y'all.
2: Yeah, you was worried about Stephen A. Smith.
4: Yeah, my bad, man.
7: I'm over you.
4: God, please. 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
1: It's Mental Health Awareness Month here on the Morning Hustle, and we're doing our part to make sure everybody is taken care of. 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
2: Your anxiety might just need sleep. Welcome to Heart to Heart with Dr. Aldewyn Tart. Have you ever noticed that everything feels harder, heavier, you're grumpier, you're more helpless after just one bad night of sleep? Listen, that's not a weakness. That's called neuroscience. Dr. Matthew Walker, who's the leading sleep researcher, said that just one bad night of sleep increases our anxiety and depression levels up to 30%. Imagine what happens when you're doing that consistently. The Surgeon General says we need 49 hours of sleep a week to have the best brain. So look at it like this. Sleep is like a washing machine that washes away all of your stress, all of your cortisol. Everything that you need to be able to have a great day comes when you sleep. So sleep is not a luxury, it's a necessity. So my friends, I need you to get that sleep. All right, follow me on Instagram at Dr. Tart. That's at DrTart. God bless.
1: Appreciate that, Dr. Tart. Listen, stick around. Your shot at $1,000 is coming up next. In the morning. Tawanda.
3: Yes.
4: What's Braxton? Up, babe?
1: They said you was ready to win $1,000 today.
4: Is this Tawanda, yes. Braxton?
3: No.
4: I'm about to say, girl, come do an interview, girl.
3: Okay, I will.
1: Let's not worry about an interview. Let's worry about you getting this $1,000. You want that?
3: Okay. Yes.
1: All right, when we come back, you're up next on that $1,000 cash grab.
4: I know that's right. Come get this money, girl.
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1: 10 questions.
2: Question.
1: 60 seconds.
3: Yeah, baby, time for that $1,000 cash grab. We got Tawanda on the line right now.
4: Tawanda.
3: Tawanda.
4: Yeah.
5: Let's go.
4: I know that's right. Hype yourself up, Tawanda. That's right.
3: Hype me up. Hype me up.
6: Let them know where you're representing from, Tawanda.
5: Yes, so I'm representing from Portsmouth, Virginia.
4: I know that's right.
3: That's what I'm talking about. So, look, you got to represent for everybody in your area. Try to get this money today. Let me run down the rules for you. You got 60 seconds to answer 10 questions. For every correct answer, we'll give you $10. Get all 10 right, you win $1,000. If you don't know an answer, you can say pass. We'll come back to it as long as we have time. But make sure the answer you give is the one that you want, because we have to go with your first response. And our judges, Big Med, don't play about that, okay?
5: Okay.
4: All right, that being said. Staticky over there in Chicago.
3: Yeah. We want to hook you up with a free answer. L'Oreal's got something for you.
4: And that answer is going to, I changed my mind, carbon dioxide.
5: Okay.

0: I got 60 seconds on the clock. When you're ready to go, say, I'm ready, Kyle.
1: I'm ready, Kyle.
0: The clock begins in 3, 2, 1. Here we go. What is 14 times 2?
1: 28.
0: Spell the word February.
1: February.
0: How many continents are there on planet Earth? Is it 5, 6, or 7?
1: 7.
0: In the Star series BMF, which major Michigan city does the show take place in?
1: Chicago.
0: What is the capital city of Texas?
1: Houston.
0: How many seconds are in 1 full minute? Is it 30, 60, or 100?
1: 60.
0: What is 200 divided by 2?
1: 100.
0: In the movie Set It Off, how many women were in the bank robbery crew?
1: 4.
0: What gas do humans breathe out and plants breathe in? Is it oxygen?
1: Carbon dioxide.
0: And what do you call a baby goat?
1: Pass.
0: Time.
2: Damn, Tawanda.
0: I know what class you didn't have in high school.
2: Oh, man. So, okay. I do got to talk to the judges really quickly. Judges, what are we doing about number 2? We're going to give you that, but you was on the road to spelling February wrong. You originally said F-E-B-U.
0: Right.
2: And then you stopped.
1: I was thinking it right in my head. And then I was just like, wait, I forgot the R.
2: Yes, you sure did. So we're going to give you that one. Happy for you.

0: primarily take place in, and that would be Detroit. I believe you said Chicago. That's in Illinois.
1: No, it's yes, in Chicago, Michigan.
2: Yeah, I was about to just say Michigan, but I'm just like, I don't know. I'm just going to think anything because I barely watch
0: it. Alton, you went Michigan. To Chicago, Michigan?
1: Oh, man, it's a beautiful city there, man.
2: No, you know,
0: don't listen
2: never.
0: To him.
3: Don't listen to him.
0: Don't listen to him, please. Anyway, there might be a Chicago Ave or something, but I think that's about it. But you can tell you hang out with a lot of... Right? But I could tell you hang out with a lot of us, you know, melanated people, because we asked you what's the capital city of Texas, and you said Houston. That would be nice. That's the black capital of Texas.
1: Right.
0: But the real capital would be Austin.
2: Okay.
0: And then last but not least, we ask this a lot, but we have retired this question, but we have been asking this for years. What do you call a baby goat? And that is a kid. Everything else you got right.

0: Congratulations to you.
1: It ain't the thousand she wanted, though, clearly.
0: Of course not. Of course not. What you going to do with the 70?
2: Not too much.
1: You're right. Ain't much you can do. As soon as you get it, it's gone.
2: Okay.
3: You can drive. You
2: I'm
3: can
2: trying.
3: Drive to Chicago.
2: I'm
3: you can
2: mom, that's all.
3: You can drive to Chicago, Michigan on
1: okay.
3: a full tank.
1: That's
2: no, I can't go there.
0: All right, well, congratulations
3: I never get there,
0: to
3: but.
0: You. For everybody else that wants to get down with the cash grab, maybe you could get the whole $1,000. Text the word cash to 71007. You'll be up next on that $1,000 cash grab on the Morning Hustle.
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Hey, what? Lil Baby help you get your lingo up. 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
1: Turn us up in the morning.
2: Can't knock the hustle.
3: Wow. Let's go.
2: It's the morning hustle.
0: Yeah. Hey, yo, it's the morning hustle. L'Oreal, Kyle Santillan, Alton Walker.
1: That's right. And we got some money for your pockets. Everybody can use an extra couple dollars, I'm sure. All you got to do is text cash, C-A-S-H, to 71007.
0: All right, now listen, man. The lowdown's coming up next. What we got?
1: Well, we got a switch in lineups, and some people are happy and others are not here for it at all. Plus, Young Thug is kind of pleading his case, and Kodak Black just picked up another one. We'll talk all about it coming up in the lowdown.
0: That's going down in 10 minutes. Don't move.
4: Feel the vibe
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1: On the Morning Hustle.
2: Looks like the lineup's getting switched up. Let's talk about it.
3: And there are some people that are mad just about the rumors, and we'll talk about that in just a second. First, it looks like Young Thug is fighting for his life online, and all he did was try to put a little tribute out. So he put up a picture of him and Rich Homie Quan. Now, if you know the history, him and Rich Homie Quan was tight at a point in time. Mm-hmm. They had a big falling out. Rich Homie Quan passed away, and that was where it laid, right? Well, it looks like Young Thug went on social media. Now, if you know the history, him and Rich Homie Quan was tight.

0: and apologize.
1: Right.
0: So I'm not going to reach out to him. He said the problems that I had with YFM Lucci even went as far back as to being Rich Homie Quan's problem. It had nothing to do with me, but I rode so hard, even to the fact that when I wasn't rocking with him no more, I still had beef with Lucci.
1: Right.
0: So he's like, I had his back no matter what, so why are people coming at me? But I guess that's what happens when someone passes away and you start having your regrets. Maybe he should have reached out. Maybe he shouldn't have been so prideful. But he's saying it has nothing to do with pride. It's just he wasn't the one in the wrong.
1: Right.
0: Does that matter, though, when you have a friendship or it's family or brothers?
2: It can matter.
3: I mean, if I'm beefing with somebody and they die, you won't see me posting on social media about them. I'm just not going to do that.
0: But you might have your regrets. You got
3: to
0: remember they were
3: yourself.
0: Really, really close. They came up together.
3: I got it, but you got to keep that to yourself and because you know you're going to get backlash. Like, I know he knows he's going to get backlash on that.
0: I will say this, though. He does have this ongoing issue with Gunna, so you would think that that would make him reflect on maybe that they need to piece it up. But there is a word on the street. Don't know if this is true or not. Drake's album comes out next week. Mm-hmm. They're saying that Gunna's going to be on it. So I wonder how Thug will feel about that. Let's move on and talk about Kodak Black. It looks like he switched up his flow, but he got the same old story. Check this out.

0: always save me. You listen.
1: So this was circulating last week. A lot of people are saying they're feeling his switch up and how he's gone with a new flow. But I feel like he always experiments. You was even rocking with it.
2: I don't know what he's saying, but
1: use your ears. He's very clear.
2: You're the whisperer, so we go to you, right?
3: The Kodak whisperer.
1: Okay, I love Kodak Black. I feel like he's super dope and he could do no wrong except when it comes to the police, y'all. Looks like he was arrested and booked. And this is I think that this is BS, y'all. Apparently, he is being accused of drug trafficking. Now, this is related to a MDMA situation that happened back in 2025. But in the whole process, there was a prescription bottle of cough syrup that was located in the vehicle. Ooh. He wasn't in the vehicle. Okay, this vehicle was pulled over. He wasn't in the vehicle. Allegedly, they like scanned it for fingerprints and found his on there. So now he's being charged with drug trafficking. And I think this is absolutely a target and outrageous.
2: It is.
1: He was not in the car.
2: Right.
1: Like, what if he passed somebody the bottle?
2: Right.
1: You never know whatever the case was. Of course, it probably was his, but you get what I'm saying?
3: Yeah, he wasn't even in the car, though. How you going to charge somebody that wasn't there?
1: And it's like, what are y'all trying to find? Anything on this man? Like, what would be the odds that one fingerprint would be Kodak Black's?
2: Right.
1: And that would get him back in jail. Hopefully, he beats this whole situation. But his attorneys are saying that he turned himself in good faith to show that, like, he's innocent in the whole situation. So hopefully, we can move on from this and he'll be okay. I love me some Kodak, so we wish him for the best for you. Anyway, last but not least, imagine if this happened. You were in school and they promised you Rod Wave was coming out for a performance, and it's this. This was a school in Florida, right? So what happened was there was a rumor going around that Rod Wave, they said, we have a special performance today in an auditorium. They said, Rod Wave is performing. The school is going crazy. The kids is on the edge of their seat.
2: Yeah.
1: And the custodian comes out. He looks similar to Rod Wave, like Rod Sir.
2: Right,
1: Rod Sir. Could you imagine? I feel like that would be the same thing.
2: Yeah,
1: right?
2: Nah.
1: You know, you came out. NBA Youngboy sells things out. So the fact that these concert tickets, these festival tickets ain't going.
2: Right.
1: But imagine you spend all your money. I'm going to go see NBA Youngboy.
2: Yeah.
1: And then Rod Wave come out. That's how these kids felt.
3: That's how they felt. As a janitor, that's hilarious.
1: Could you imagine? Why they play with these kids like
2: they don't
1: that?
2: Know better. They still was excited. He didn't
1: know.
2: No,
1: they
2: song.
1: Was not. They were devastated.
3: They probably
1: should have
3: been singing on Rod Wave songs
1: anyway.
3: They were
1: pissed. They thought it was him still at first. And then when they seen it, they was like, oh, everybody sat down.
2: Right.
1: I felt bad for the custodian because he tried.
3: All he tried to do was entertain
1: you
3: the kids.
1: You get what I'm saying?
3: You
1: know really do got something on SoundCloud right now. I don't know. I'm L'Oreal. That's the lowdown. You can follow me at Star L'Oreal, L-O-R-E-L, or I'm on a hustle show.
3: All right, stick around. On the way, we got the stars from Nemesis, Gabrielle, Dennis, and Matthew Law joining us on the show. Don't move.
4: Feel the vibe
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3: I'm Sophia Perricone with WTOL 11. Here are today's top stories. Starting Friday night, tonight, southbound I-475 between US 24 and State Route 25 will close for 4 weekends for pavement repairs. The closures start at 8 p.m. on Friday nights and continue until 6 a.m. on Monday mornings. The lanes will be open during Memorial Day weekend, but will be closed this weekend and the weekends of May 15th, May 29th, and June 5th. As a detour, you should take eastbound 475 to southbound I-75. The man convicted of killing his wife in Lenawee County has learned his fate. Dale Warner was handed the maximum sentence yesterday for the death of his wife, Dee Warner. He'll spend up to 70 years in prison and is eligible for parole in 30 years when he is 88. His defense says he plans to appeal. And Ohio Attorney General Dave Yost is stepping down after 7 years in office. He leaves his position June 7th to take on a new role in the private sector. Governor Mike DeWine will now appoint someone to that role. Have a great Friday.
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7: 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Yeah, it's a 9-1-1 number, so you know it.

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1: Yeah.
0: L'Oreal, Kyle Santilli, and Alton Walker. And today we have guests in the building, man. Superstars are here today. Okay? Brand new show coming out on Netflix May 14th. Nemesis is dropping, and we have two of the stars of Nemesis. We're going to start ladies first. We got to give it up for the always beautiful and professional, Miss Gabrielle Dennis.
1: Yeah.
0: How you feeling?
1: Oh, yeah.
0: Okay.
1: Girl.
0: She said in this corner. All right, they're coming out the blue corner.
1: Yeah.
0: You know what I mean?
1: The lead y'all got to be the show. Same corner. Y'all got to be
2: the same
1: corner.
2: Hold on.
1: It's like
2: that's
1: a tag team.
2: Yeah. It's a WWE.
0: That's right. Tag and tag partner. Give it up for Matthew Law, the building.
1: Yeah.
0: How y'all feeling?
1: Awesome.
0: I know y'all excited about this show coming out.
1: Oh, yeah.
3: Exceptionally.
0: Yeah. We had an opportunity to see an episode, first episode early.
1: One episode. We wanted the whole season, though, but it's okay.
0: That's
1: we'll take
0: right.
1: the one.
4: Same. We only saw one, too.
0: Oh, wow.
4: Yeah, yeah, yeah. Y'all exclusive.
1: Yeah, okay.
0: Okay,
1: so
0: good.
1: I love that. So
0: this
1: are we
0: going
1: to have to wait every week, or is the whole season coming out?
4: Netflix drops all at once, right?
3: I'm going to turn over my shoulder and look at it.
0: Yeah, all
1: yeah.
0: it.
1: Because I don't like I gotta wait.
5: Yeah. I don't like them joints either. Back in the day, you had to wait another week for an episode to drop. Yeah, we don't like that.
1: And we know because Power, which Courtney is also the creator of this show, and we had to wait every week for Power. But with this, we're going to get the whole season and our whole pick.
4: Nice little special treat.
1: I love that.
4: Episodes dropped at once. Bitch, that thing.
1: Hey.
3: What you felt at the end of that first episode is every episode, you're like, I got to see what happens.
1: Yeah.
5: Right. The cliffhangers,
3: They really had that vision. So at the end of every one, and we're feeling the same thing.
4: Itching. Like, I need to see the next episode.
0: Is that part weird that you guys don't get a chance to really see it until like everybody sees it?
4: You're used to it now. I mean, you're sometimes lucky to see anything.
0: Mm.
4: You know, I've come from the Marvel universe at one point where that's in that TV world. It was like you felt like the snipers were out when you were out doing red carpets. You gotta say nothing, you know. So
0: right.
4: to be able to see any of it because like. Our worlds are so different from our other castmates that are in town with us. Like, we shoot different schedules, different sets. A lot of times you interact with everybody, but I don't really get to work with everybody. So to be able to watch it put together where all the elements, the editing, the sound, the lighting, the coloring, the mixing, all of the world together, it's a treat.
0: Yeah.
4: You know what I mean? Because you really get to see Courtney and Tani's vision on screen versus just in our little space and I'm reading my script and knowing my lines
0: right.
4: and knowing my scene and doing my thing, you know?
1: And how did y'all feel when you first read the script and knew that you were you going for the part that you actually got? Was it, because I know sometimes you go for one part and you end up getting another one. So how did that work for you?
4: First of all, I saw Courtney Kemp.
1: Okay.
4: You know, you got Courtney and Kemp and
1: that's
4: you got
1: right.
4: Netflix. I was
1: that's
4: like, okay,
1: right.
4: this is a marriage
1: Thank
4: that
1: you.
4: I'm
1: yeah.
4: Also, second, anytime anyone calls and wants you to work and be available to come in, and it was my first in-person audition since pre-pandemic. So
1: wow.
4: it was maybe 4 years, 5 years since I've been in the room. So to go in, it was a treat. So I was very excited. So reading
3: Vicky
4: the
3: Thomas,
4: script.
3: Right?
4: Yeah. Vicky. Yeah. Vicky Thomas. Shout out to our cast, amazing casting director. Just it's like, whoa, like, and I've done a lot of work in different ways, but like this, I've not done this type of show.
1: Yeah.
4: So for me, it's exciting to be a part of this like high stakes, high drama, action. Like, it's real dope.
0: Hustlers, don't go nowhere, man. You see Nemesis is on Netflix right now. Well, we got the stars in the building, Gabrielle Dennis and Matthew Law. We'll be right back with them in a minute.
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1: Morning Hustle Show. L'Oreal, Kyle Santillan, Elton Walker in the building. And we're joined with Gabrielle Dennis and Matthew Law in the building, representing Nemesis on Netflix.
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3: Come on.
2: So, because right now we're seeing a lot of pouring into, or a lot of people are trying to pour into the HBCUs. If there's something that you can tell a child that might be listening right now, maybe they're on the fence between going to you went to Temple, right?
4: I go to Temple for 2 years.
2: Yeah, going to like,
4: no, I'm from Seattle.
3: Okay.
2: Going to like a PWI versus a HBCU, what's something that you would tell them was your experience?
5: I would say do it if you can and if it makes sense. Like, you in life, you need to make pros and cons lists. But for me, there was no question, no doubt. That was what I wanted. And, you know, I'm of the experience of seeing things like a different world and being inspired by that. I'm of the experience of, you know, seeing other institutions or like going to places, like being exposed at an early age, like go to college tours and stuff like that. So for me, it was very much so like, I want that, because a PWI, I don't even think that's what we called it, but it was like, I grew up in a PW city, so I've seen enough, know, it was like, I wanted a different experience, and so for me, it was just being exposed to, like, our culture in a different way that I just didn't even, just being able to walk on a campus and just see, like, dreadlocks over here and an afro over here, you know, people, like, embracing the culture.
2: Right.
5: Was just something I didn't experience growing up.
1: Listen, don't go anywhere. We got Gabrielle Dennis and Matthew Law still hanging out with us hustlers.
2: Yeah.
1: Make sure you go check out Nemesis on Netflix. And we got more to talk about with them when we come back.
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0: Hey, it's Dee Dee in the morning, and welcome to the show.
1: Hey, it is Friday.
0: We are all here. J. Cruz.
2: Yo.
0: Yep, also Trey G.
3: What's that?
0: And comedian J.J. Williamson.
4: Hello.
0: All right, everybody. Today it is Friday, May 8th. It is World Donkey Day.
3: Donkey?
0: Mm-hmm.
3: She got a donk.
0: She got a donk. All right, fine. Here it is. It is No Socks Day.
3: No,
4: I can't do them no more.
0: Mm-hmm.
3: I can't do socks.
4: I mean, not with regular shoes, tennis shoes.
3: So you just it be shoes and just feet. That's it.
4: Oh no, I do socks. I thought they were. I'm sorry. I'm thinking they say you don't do socks.
0: No,
4: oh.
0: Yeah, it's No Socks Day.
4: No socks day.
0: I don't know. It's National Have a Coke Day.
2: Okay.
4: I love me old good Coke.
2: Me too. Oh yeah. My God.
4: Especially the one that say.
3: I like Pepsi.
0: Do you really?
3: I'm a Pepsi man myself.
0: Pepsi always just tastes like flat Coke.
4: For real.
0: Flat Coke.
4: Yeah, I go with that.
2: But the best Coca-Cola is at McDonald's and the fountain.
0: Mm.
2: Yeah, oh, my God. So
0: National Give Somebody a Cupcake Day.
4: I ain't had one in a minute.
0: And it is Reward Yourself Day.
3: My granny used to say that. When you get paid, I don't care if it's a piece of candy. Buy yourself something.
0: Mm-hmm. My mom used to say that, too. You got to do something.
3: Serve you first.
0: That's nice. Yeah. I know that's right. Trey says, serve you first.
3: Yeah.
0: All right, let's celebrate birthdays, y'all. Here we go. Happy birthday goes out to the rapper 6ix9ine celebrating a birthday.
4: 6ix9ine.

0: Now, is that the one that used to be married to Vivica Fox?
1: Hell no. Oh.
2: What? Oh. And then he said, oh, like he was scared. Oh.
1: What?
0: Y'all, boy, if y'all could see Dee's face when I said that.
1: I'm like, huh? Who?
2: Boy, no. I don't know who you thinking of.
1: Me either.
2: Yeah. Right. Oh, yeah, my bad.
1: All right, let's move on. Happy birthday goes out to the pop singer, Katie P. B. Who's Katie B?
3: Katie B.
1: Who's Katie B?
2: I don't even know.
1: We know Katie B. Who?
3: She's from London.
1: She's from London?
2: He don't even know. He just be putting people on there.
1: I know it.
2: She's one of the Spice Girls?
1: That's our producer, Breeze. Breeze, who's Katie B?
3: The girl from London.
1: Oh, her.
2: Yeah.
1: Okay, happy birthday to the girl from London. Katie B.
0: Hell no. London, Kentucky, though.
1: Yeah. Kentucky, though. Thank you, Breeze. This is one of our producers London here at the show. He said that's her birthday today, Katie B. All right. We kick the show off with early morning memes. Here we go. Mine just says this. They say 40 is the new 30, and 50 is the new 40. All I know is 9 p.m. is definitely the new midnight, because I be asleep.
4: Yeah. Nighty-night.
5: All right, y'all, here it is. I'm a dad. If you're a dad and you need a joke, I got a dad joke. You can use it.
1: Come on, let's go.
5: You guys ready? What's blue and not very heavy?
2: What's blue and not very heavy?
5: It's one of those ones that get you.
1: What?
5: Light blue.
0: What? Okay, I see it.
5: Kaboom.
0: I see it.
5: I mean, come on, you gotta give me my.
2: I don't like that one. I got one.
1: All right, thank
2: I got
1: you,
2: one. Since Cinco de Mayo just passed, I got another one. Mine says, y'all better not get mad when Juneteenth come around. And Mexicans talking about they name Harriet Tubman.
1: I know that's right.
5: And wearing what?
0: Ooh.
1: Harriet Tubman.
0: Okay, here we go. Females be having Beyonce attitude with a Morgan Freeman face.
1: I hate you.
5: Boy,
1: I hate
2: damn.
1: You.
2: Better.
0: Come on,
1: I don't
0: now.
1: Like that. All right.
0: Let's switch it up.
1: All right.
2: Damn it, man.
1: That's how we kick the show off, early morning memes and insults. All right, listen.
0: Oh, damn.
1: On the show today, we're going to tap in with a new couple on date fail. Hopefully, we can get them on the right track. Plus, we're going to get into a dope discussion where your two cents definitely matters. We got free money inside the $1,000 minute game. So here we go. Get ready. It's Friday.
0: Hey.
1: It's Dee Dee in the morning.
0: Come on now.
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0: Good morning, y'all. It's Didi in the morning. Hey. Got the whole crew with me. Got Trey G, JJ from the Sip 2 Peach Boy, J. Cruz, and of course, Didi the Queen. All right, so listen, we're in Dayfield right now. We're talking to Sean. Sean hit us up because Sean's got a dilemma.
1: Sure did.
0: And we are the Cupids of radio. You got your bow and arrow?
1: Yeah.
0: Let's go. So listen, Sean hit us up. He told us he went on a date with Jeanne. Jeanne was so nice. She was. He even took her axe throwing to see if she liked adventure.
1: Mm-hmm.
0: And what, Sean, you said she did, right?
2: She did. She loved it.
1: He did try to lean in for a kiss. He said she gave him the cheek.
0: The cheek.
1: Which is fine.
0: I find respectful.
1: Yeah, which is cool. Nothing wrong with that.
0: Right. She has
1: first date.
0: First date.
1: It's like they had a really good date.
0: Icebreaker. Right. Yeah. The car was clean. JJ, he said, what else he said? He said they hit it off. She was smiling.
1: You know what else he said? Is she not calling him back?
0: Bingo. And there goes
3: the key. Yeah.
0: The reason for date fail. So we got to get down to it. So listen, Sean. We're going to call Jeanne. You're going to be quiet. You're going to control your emotions because you're going to be in the background, okay? All right, here we go. Let's give her a call.
4: Hello.
0: Jeanne, how you doing, sweetheart?
4: I'm good, yourself?
0: I don't know if you recognize my voice, but this is Didi in the Morning, your favorite morning show.
4: Oh, hi.
0: All right, that's what I like to hear. That's what I like to hear. How you doing? Girl, you want money on the sweepstakes?
1: All right. Hey, come on now.
0: All right, that's what I like to hear. How you doing? Girl, you want money on the sweepstakes?
1: All right. Hey, come on now.
0: Yeah.

0: the date was really, really good. It was an amazing date.
1: Okay.
0: He was really nice. I love doing things like bowling and just going out, doing a little adventurous thing. So, I mean, he picked me up for the date.
1: Y'all went ass throwing?
0: It was a nice, it was a nice date.
1: Yeah.
0: It was like we really hit it off. The conversations were great. And, I mean, it was a good date.
2: Good date.
0: I mean,
2: until
0: the end.
2: So, you saw, y'all was vibing, you saw the potential in Sean when y'all first started?
0: Yeah.
2: Okay.
0: Like, he smelled good, he was handsome,
3: okay.
0: Nice smile.
3: Nice. Good convo, because women love a good convo, right? Good conversation.
2: Now, were you smiling? Because we want to feel like y'all are interested, so were you smiling and giving him eye contact?
3: Right. It's important.
0: Yeah. A wonderful date. Good vibe.
3: Okay. So you let him know as a woman that you was feeling him, right? No mixed messages. You made it very clear, hey, I like you.
0: Oh, yeah. Very much so. I laughed at the silly jokes. I smiled hard. You know, yeah, I leaned in, asking for help, throwing the axe, even though I'm good at that.
2: Okay. Janae, it sounded like you had a good time. Did y'all go on a second date? Did y'all plan a second date or anything like that?
3: Good question.
0: Oh, no, we're not doing that.
2: Now we got to unpack
0: it. It was a good date. But then, you know, at the end of the date, he did ask for a kiss. And at first I was hesitant, but I was like, okay, yeah. But then in the corner of my eye, I see in the back seat that, like, he has a vest in the back that says ICE.
2: He had a vest that said ICE.
3: Oh, he was an ICE.
0: And like,
3: stop playing.
0: That was my sign of
2: yeah.
0: I had a church kiss and I went on about my way. Ooh. And so, yeah.
2: Wait
0: really
2: a minute.
0: Nothing to speak about.
3: Would you give him a chance to explain himself?
0: I mean, I guess.
2: Well, guess what? You ain't got no choice.
4: Thanks.
2: Sean!
5: So you're telling me you're not a patriot?
3: You're telling me
5: you live in this country and you like all of our rights, all of our freedoms, but then when somebody actually step up to defend them freedoms and defend you, come on.
2: Pull it back a little bit, Sean.
3: This is not a political show, Sean.
0: What I am telling you, Sean, is that I love the right to choose, and I choose not to date anyone that works for ICE. Whatever you do, that's fine for you, and you'll find someone that can do that, but it's not good for me. I don't feel safe. It makes me uncomfortable, and I don't do uncomfortable things.
2: Wait a minute, guys, real quick. Sean, so you left your ICE vest in the backseat. Did you realize the vest was back there? Like, did you leave it on purpose, or was that a mistake?
3: Right.
5: I leave it back there just in case I see anybody who I think might be suspicious. ICE is a job that don't end. You never clock out.
0: So you're mad at me. Your job choice. But what if you would have saw someone suspicious while we were on a date? Yeah, I'm good.
2: Right.
5: I would have handled business.
0: I didn't sign up for that.
2: Wait a minute,
3: you changed.
2: Yeah,
3: Sean changed on us, boy.
2: Sean did a whole 180. Yeah. Seemed like, didn't he? Oh wow.
3: I think it's another date fail. I'm pretty sure this is a date fail. These guys are not going another date, even if we pay for it. Your political ideology is just too different. It absolutely is. Sean, you're not doing nothing illegal, but morally, you might want to check yourself. Thank you, Jeanette. Go find somebody, girl. Go find love. And then, if you hopefully you have better luck this time. All right, y'all. Thank you so much. Y'all, that was date fail. We try to get wins, but usually we don't. We get fails.
2: That's all right. That's all right.
3: Team, we did good. Yeah. Shout out to y'all. Yeah. It's Dee Dee in the morning.
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1: It's time for a check of the Northwest Ohio weather from WTOL.
2: Some scattered pop-up showers possible during the day here for this Friday, with high temperatures reaching into the lower 60s. Better chance of those pop-up showers will be south of the Toledo Metro, and even more showers possible overnight tonight. Again, mostly south of Toledo. High Saturday, reach near 70 degrees. For WTOL 11, I'm meteorologist Ryan Weekman.
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0: It's Dee Dee in the morning. Guys, I got to talk to you for a second. J. Cruz, Trey, and JJ. I want you guys to get a good look at me right now.
1: I love looking at you.
0: My Monday ain't going to look like this.
1: What?
0: I'm going to go get me some Ozempic, okay? I just want everybody to know right now. I didn't got offended. And I told you on the way in, JJ, what happened. So yesterday, you know, I posted a picture on my Instagram, social media. I think even it went on Facebook. I don't know where the hell it goes.
2: You look good, though.
0: All right, no, hold on.
2: Oh, Lord.
0: Now, listen.
2: Oh, Lord.
0: Now, I mean, yeah, the winter was good to me.
2: Okay.
0: And I enjoy wintertime.
2: Not the winter.
3: Good to me.
2: Like you a burr.
0: That's what it was like. Clearly somebody thought I was.
2: Polar.
0: So I posted a picture. Now, I also need to go back to the gym. I've lost my tone in my arms and things. I know this.
2: Oh, Lord.
3: Okay.
0: And I have my arms out on this page, on this picture of me yesterday. And all of a sudden, I see a comment last night. And here's some of the comments, everyone. One says, that's a beautiful girl or something, whatever. Somebody says, gorgeous. Uh-huh. Somebody said, I see you. Shout out to the Hood Report said, and you looked amazing.
2: Uh-huh. Mm-hmm. Shout out to the Hood Report.
0: But then somebody said, Dee Dee, that weight looked nice on you.
2: Cut it out.
0: I said, now that ain't what you say to a woman.
1: It's not.
0: Tell no woman she didn't gain weight.
2: It's a compliment.
0: No, it is not.
1: He's saying you thick.
2: You're right.
0: That weight gain looks good on you. Hold on a second. Ozempic, here I come.
2: I think you're taking it.
0: Ozempic,
2: you're taking it
0: I'm
2: the wrong
0: about
2: way.
0: To chew, drink, sip,
1: inject,
0: sprinkle on my food,
2: brush your teeth
0: with Ozempic.
2: With Ozempic.
3: Stop. I think you're taking it the wrong way.
2: I think you are too, though. I think they just saying you thicker than a Snicker.
0: No.
2: You did.
1: You ever heard that baby weight?
0: That's
1: baby
0: I ain't got no baby.
2: God dang it. I ain't got no baby.
1: It's just a little baby weight.
0: Hold on. So the man said that, and I haven't been able to sleep.

0: I haven't eaten anything. I want a donut so bad today. Uh-uh. But guess what? No. Once a man tells you gain weight, it's over. Oh, salads.
1: No. We getting some donuts. I ain't going to lie to you. Look, word of advice. Stop looking at them damn comments,
0: that
1: man.
0: That one got me. Oh, go, that weight gain.
2: Who was it? Look, we got to contact this person.
0: He said weight gain.
1: No. We don't have to contact him. He meant it in a loving way.
2: He did.
1: She just took it there.
2: You're right. You're right.
0: That weight look good on you.
3: In the man's point of view, that means you fine, man.
0: Anyways, I want everybody to, by Monday you're going to hear Skinny Dee Dee.
1: Cut it out.
0: Skinny Dee Dee's on the way. Hey, listen, also on the way, we got your hot topics. And coming up, you all, we got to talk about Victoria Monet is talking about dating women, the differences for men to understand. That's on the way. It's Dee Dee in the morning.
4: Get ready to shake it. I went deaf on the chick.

0: Okay, listen, we got to get into the hot topics. Hi, everybody. Good morning.
1: Hello.
0: It is the thick, Dee Dee. This morning.
1: Will you leave that alone?
0: Take
1: it as a compliment.
0: Somebody got on my Instagram talking about the weight gain looked good.
1: It looked good.
0: Listen, do me a favor. You go see the picture. You go see my big ass arm, and you can see the last look of me being a little thick. Go to DDDDE in the morning. You'll see it.
1: At least he didn't say that fat ass weight looked good on you.
0: Shut up. Let's get into the hot topics. You know what happened? Rick Ross and the whole thing with Drake. Y'all hear what's going on with these songs? Let's go.
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3: 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Only on Dee Dee in the Morning.
0: Oh, your president did it again. Offended a reporter who just did their job. Asked him a question, but because he couldn't think of a lie on the spot, he had to, you know, offend her.
4: Insulted. Drop of war in Iran. Yeah. Why focus on all these projects right now?
5: You know why? Because I want to keep our country beautiful and safe. Beautiful also. This was a disgusting place. And that's not what our country is about. Our country is about beauty, cleanliness, safety, great people, not a filthy capital. We're fixing up the reflecting pond to the Lincoln Memorial, the Washington Monument, and you say, why are you fixing it up? Because you can understand dirt maybe better than I can, but I don't allow it. This is one of the worst reporters. She's with ABC Fake News, and she's a horror show. She's saying, why would you bother fixing this up? Why would I bother taking 11 or 12 truckloads of filth out of the water in front of the Lincoln Monument? That's what made our country great. Beauty. A question like that is a disgrace to our country.
0: Oh, God.
6: Hey, man. That dude there, man. So sick of you.
7: Oh, boy.
0: I am, too.
7: It's never a dull day with that man.
1: It really ain't.
0: We'd like one. This is the problem. America would just like one dull day.
7: Yeah.
0: We just looking for it.
7: He wake up turned on.
0: He does.
7: Like, he wake up, he get out the bed. He'd be like, what kind of havoc can I cause today?
0: If he wasn't president, he one of them kind of people you have to swing on. Swing on him hard.
7: Oh, for sure.
0: You really do, because of his mouth.
7: Yeah.
0: He got a slick-ass mouth.
7: He would have a bunch of subs on Twitch, though. he'd have a bunch of subs, because he stay in the news ahead. Headlines every day.
0: Man, I heard the dopest quote. They said China is just sitting by. If you notice, you ain't hearing China say nothing about Iran and the United States. You know why? They said never interrupt your enemy when they're making mistakes or something like that.
7: They said we're going to let y'all sink y'all own battleship.
0: Yep. Literally.
7: Literally.
0: Yeah. Never interrupt your enemy when he's making a mistake. You'd be like, okay, just go on, do what you do. Rick Ross, let's talk about this.
7: Man, so you know what went down last night? Rick Ross versus French Montana, the versus battle of the century, I think is what people are calling it.
8: Boy, if you don't...
7: I tried to sell it.
1: You almost got me.
7: I did watch it, and it was very good. I will say this, too. It got very petty at a certain point, because Rick Ross actually performed a couple Drake songs while he was doing his verses last night.
8: He doesn't have a choice.
7: Yeah, exactly. He doesn't. But he did say that he wants Drake's music or vocals cut from his performances.
9: I want to do ask some more music. Minus Drake vocals. So no Drake vocals. You wanna sing that, I'ma let you sing that. You know what to do.
0: What did Drake do to Rick Ross, y'all?
7: Oh boy. They have a little bit of a contention.
0: What was the start of it?
8: A song with French, a verse taken out.
7: I think that's what it was. Now, not only that, he called Drake Lil Man during the performance last night. He said, we would not be performing any of Lil Man's parts in my song.
0: Drake's album drops when? When is this album? Because I need it to drop hard.
7: Yeah. Iceman come out, I believe, next week.
0: Drake, you better come with it. Please.
6: Yeah. I think he is up.
0: I do, too.
7: He did an interview Rick Ross did recently. We'll have to play it later. But they asked him about the Iceman album, too.
0: Uh-huh. So
7: he spoke about it.
0: Okay. Yeah. Well, we'll get into that later. Also, finally, Victoria Monet. I put that on my own mama, you know. That chick, I thought, so she's bisexual, right?
8: Yes. Very fluid. Now, she is saying that dating women, check this out, is worse
10: than dating men.
11: What? Girls to me, dirty. Dirty.
10: Really?
11: Yeah.
10: I would always imagine that girls would be easier to manage.
11: Worse.
10: Maybe just bad picking.
11: Maybe. But also, like, girls, they don't really approach me seriously. They approach me, like, sensually. And I'm like, I would want it to be something more serious. I haven't really gotten that approach from many women. They're just like, oh, she's beautiful, she's attractive, or like talking about my body. And
10: it's like a sexual
11: thing. Yeah, so maybe they don't take me seriously. But when I think of my next relationship, in my head, I think it might be a guy.
0: Wow, she has such a sexy voice.
8: I have a cool stat. You know what relationships are the highest divorce rate? Gay women. Do you know which ones have the lowest divorce rate? Gay men.
7: Oh, God.
8: Think about that.
0: No, clearly you have been.
7: Right?
8: I heard a comedian say it, but it's a real stat.
7: It's on your mind.
0: I know. All right.
8: No, it relates to the story.
0: Hey,
8: y'all so stupid.
0: I know we are. That was so silly, but you leave yourself wide open for that one. All right. Hey, listen. Okay, fine. Listen, coming up, everybody, we got to get into a dope discussion to see how successful and happy people are being stay-at-home spouses. That's on the way. It's Dee Dee in the morning.
2: Wait a minute. This love started off so tender, so sweet.

0: right, good morning, Dee Dee in the morning. Looking for Trey G right now to find out what's trending.
1: Oh, my God. Uh-oh. Another celebrity is headed back to court. Ooh. And I think she actually, she got a membership at court at this point, is what it seemed like. Cardi B is headed back to court once again, is what they are saying. You know, she got into a situation back in July on the 29th in 2023 where she threw a microphone off stage at a fan.
0: Oh,
1: hit her in the head.
0: Right.
1: Yeah. Mm-hmm. The lady basically threw cups of water at Cardi after Cardi asked the fans, hey, to cool her off because she was performing at Dre's nightclub outside. Well, now they're headed to court because the lady says that Cardi assaulted her with that microphone.
0: Oh.
1: But Cardi is claiming that the woman assaulted her first. They say the trial is set to last about 2 weeks, is what they're saying, and that's including jury selection.
0: Mm.
1: So
2: the girl assaulted her with water?
1: Yeah.
2: That's what she's claiming? Yeah.
1: The girl threw water on stage. Now, Cardi says, yes, I did ask the fans to cool me off, but that was like two songs. That was two songs before she threw the water.
0: Well, yeah, but if I'm sitting there and you had asked me to cool you off two songs and now you're two songs in and you're still sweating, I'm going to try to cool you off some more.
2: Or I went to get water. Two songs later, I get back. Now it's time for me to throw the water at you.
1: Sure. Mm-hmm. So the girl might. That's a good defense.
0: It's a delayed response.
2: And then you hit me with a mic.
1: Yeah. So we shall see. Stephon just got clear. Maybe Cardi can do the same.
0: Oh, Lord. You know what? Celebrities and their lawsuits, huh?
1: Boy.
0: All right, listen, coming up, we're going to get into a dope discussion to see how successful and happy people are being stay-at-home spouses.
2: Mm.
0: Can you do it? Could you possibly do it? Want to know what that's all about? We're going to get into it next. It's Dee Dee in the morning.
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1: Where you at?
0: At the house with it, watching sinners.
1: Who you with?
0: On the couch with my favorite sinner. I was about to, but you convinced us. Should I decorate her walls or log off to Pinterest? Never too late to meditate on emotional attachments. Even if I

BBW, N-E-W, R-A-W, still don't you still go down, you stick my thing, your both legs up, I'm feel go down, you from back that pillow, smut you, shut up, I don't hear no mumbling, eat a shot, then spit my gum in it.

0: You kill my rank. 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You know I ain't playing, alright. I got a plan, alright. On Peachtree hustling, Southside customer, I got a strand of light. I went to paradise with a paradise with a pair of.
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0: 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Staring through the grapevine, I'm here, GIA certified.
1: Is you gon' make it rain for these thunder thighs?
0: Yeah, I'm a 10 and a freak. I'm only spitting out, this the ring.

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0: All right. Well, good morning. It's Dee Dee in the morning. Of course, I got the guys with me. There is Jay Cruz, also Trey G, and comedian J.J. Williamson. Woo-hoo. We just got into a serious debate off the air, and now we got to bring it on.
1: Come on.
0: All right. So Rick Ross came out here, and we heard something this morning about Rick Ross and what he said the other day about, what was it, a woman giving up her career. Have y'all heard this?
2: Okay.
0: Take a listen.
3: Ladies, if you got your career and all that, I'm happy for you, right? And that's cool. Just to show that you're capable when you get with a rich...
0: He said, I'm happy for you. Now, you can tell that's a lie. Anytime somebody say that, you know what? You got your career. I'm happy for you. You lying.
1: It sounded a little funny.
0: It was dismissive a little bit. You know, you got your little career. I'm happy for you.
1: Got your little career, too.
0: Yeah. But his thing is, listen, but you know what? Once you get with a rich man or man that can take care of you, you're supposed to give up your job, lady. Give up your career.
4: Do you really?
0: I don't know now. I ain't never tried it and not interested. Because my mother used to always tell me, I'm going to tell you why my mother used to always tell me, because I go, Mama, maybe I need to go out here and get me a rich man and I need to go do da da da da. And my mother used to always tell me this. She said, I'm going to tell you this right now. It's better to have your own shack than to have a room in somebody else's mansion.
4: Okay.
0: So ever since she told me that, I was like, well, you know what, Mama, I'm going to work on my shack there. I'm going to work on having my own little house, my little shack here, and I'm going to look at folks in the nice windows.
4: Who is your... Now, I might have to still look capable, but damn it, I'm going to have my shack.
1: Who is your mama, Millie Jackson?
4: I'm telling you. That sounds like some old Millie.
0: That was hardcore, though, wasn't it?
4: Look,
0: I was nine years old. She told me that. Now I remember.
4: Mama might not be Millie, but she listened to him.
5: It'd be hard to believe Pat be this person you came out
0: she did.
5: To be.
0: But hold on. I understood what she was saying. And she just told me that. And she used to always tell me this. Everything has a price. Everything has a price tag. Yeah, ain't nothing in life free. She told me that. And she used to say this. She said, you know, there is that idea that you know, women want this rich, rich man. She told me, she said, but some of them are worried about where he's sleeping at night or worried about that he ain't home at night or worried that he's got this woman over here and there. She's like, there is a price to be paid for everything in life.
4: I'm going
0: to
4: tell you like this. He gonna cheat.
0: See?
4: Like, he gonna cheat. That's off the table. You can hang up him being faithful.
5: I hate
4: you know what I'm saying?
5: Yeah.
4: If he sees something he like, he going for
0: because
4: it.
0: Because now what? He's got...
4: control.
0: Because Rick Ross, like, when I heard that, I was like, Rick, the way you run through women now,
4: oh
0: I mean,
4: God.
0: Like, come on.
5: Right. You're gonna give up your doctor's
4: degree? And it is some women out there, too, that probably would hear that and be like, you know what? I still take that deal.
0: But I was also gonna say that.
4: Yeah.
0: I still...
4: Take the deal?
0: Nowadays, now that I know life and the way life is and the way life's been life for me.
4: Oh, God.
5: Secure the bag.
0: I would secure the bag today now.
5: Now you can get your own bag, but get that big bag.
0: But I'm just saying, the way it is, you would switch it up.
4: Even if it's temporary.
0: Hold on
4: still
0: a second. We got a guest in the studio. I'm going to make her come over here. All right. Candace, come on. Get on the mic, Candace. I need you to answer this.
4: Candace,
0: would you give up your career? Candace is my makeup artist, and she's here this morning. Candace, would you give up your career if you met a rich, rich man and he wanted you to give up your career? Would you do it?
5: Hmm.
0: And stay home and take care of him, do all that. She don't know. Come on, Candace, let it be known.
6: There you go. Yeah. Uh-uh. Yeah, I mean,
0: yes or no?
6: You know, my career ain't real. I did 20 years. I'm good.
4: Uh-uh.
6: Come on with it.
0: You gonna
6: see
0: go?
6: By me.
0: See by me. So you would give up your career?
6: Today, yes.
0: All right.
6: Today. Early on, probably not, but 20 years in, I'd give it up tomorrow. Somebody come.
4: Uh-uh.
6: Show
5: sure,
6: with a little income tax shit. I ain't gonna lie.
4: Now, what if there's a clause in there where he can be able to be very disrespectful?
6: They be disrespectful for free.
4: $3.99.
6: So you know.
4: But Candace, does it matter that he wouldn't be faithful? Does it matter that you don't
6: faithful?
4: Does it matter that you wouldn't have this security though too? Like you
6: what
4: don't know
6: security?
4: When it's gonna end.
6: Come on, man. I ain't gonna throw my age out there, but golly.
0: Come on,
6: we got to know by now.
0: Uh-huh.
6: You know, there are very few people that are faithful.
0: Mm-hmm.
6: And if you know, what they say, it ain't cheating unless you get caught.
0: Oh,
5: wow. I can't with her.
0: I know.
4: It ain't tricky unless you got it, what they say. So I guess if you got it.
5: As much as let me flip it. As much as I would love to be kept by like a rich woman,
0: mm-hmm.
5: I couldn't give up my job being a celebrity. I don't care how much money you got. I'm old. I can't give up being a star.
0: Oh God.
5: You see what I'm saying? So I can see a woman holding on to being a doctor or a lawyer. I can't give up to being a radio TV person. I would never. I don't care how much money you got. You got to take me and that. My career comes with it.
2: That's interesting. Damn. Hmm? When did you become a star?
0: Yeah, for real. You know what? I came in here. I can't today. What I don't mean? Know what's going on.
5: Y'all tripping. Come on now.
4: And your Hollywood star is on the street you live on.
5: It's getting relocated.
0: All right. We want to hear from you. We want to hear from the men.
2: I ain't gonna lie, let a rich woman come in my life right now. I hang up my mic today.
0: Would you?
2: I hang up my mic right now.
0: JJ, you too?
4: Nah, I'm gonna be cooking my ass off.
2: And when I see y'all in the streets, I act like I never knew y'all.
4: Look, I'll call you y'all. Now, how much lemon pepper season you say you?
0: I wanna know right now. And maybe this happened. Were you a stay at home mom, maybe? And your dude took care of everything.
2: Sheesh.
0: What was that experience like? Fellas, what was that like when you took care of everything and she didn't work? And vice versa. We just want to know. And you can remain anonymous. Yeah. We want to know the truth right now. 833, talk to Dee Dee.
4: That's 833-825-5233.
0: It's Dee Dee in the morning.
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0: Alrighty, so it's Dee Dee. In the morning, we were talking about this. Rick Ross said, if you get with a rich man, any woman who gets with a rich man, give up your career and everything. Can you do it? Have you done it? That's what we want to know. We want to hear from the men and women. Tell us your experience. Hey, good morning. Who's this?
1: Hey, good morning. My name is Trey.
0: All right, come on. Yeah. We're talking about this.
2: Beautiful name.
0: Did you give up your career, or did you have the woman give up hers?
1: So, I didn't necessarily have to give up my career. Mm-hmm. It was more so I had to give up my respect, kind of, for myself, kind of like my my expectations and things that I would deal with. Basically, you know, I was 27. Mm-hmm. I was freshly divorced. Mm-hmm. Met this 45-year-old woman on TikTok. Mm-hmm. She flew me up there to Kansas where she lived. I mean, she blessed me on Cash App anytime I needed. Mm-hmm. It was great. She was a good woman, too. Hey. But she would talk to me and nag at me and just want me to just take it. And, man, I just couldn't do it. I was like, man, this ain't worth it. I mean, I'm driving her a BMW from her. Like, I'm really doing good.
2: Right.
1: But I couldn't do it, man. I couldn't do it. But look at, and that was about a year ago. That's and where funny. I am today, I'm like, man, damn, I'll take anything, man. She say, just if she come back, bro.
3: Wow. Oh, you grew up and realized what you had.
1: Yeah, I was fresh out that divorce jam, you know, just all over the place. And then,
0: how long did you mess around with this woman?
1: Mm-hmm. A little over a year.
0: Mm. Okay.
3: Because all you had to do was put up with her complaining, and you would have been pushing that BMW, bro.
0: Oh, God. Okay.
3: What's wrong with you?
0: All right, he just told you what he had to give up, though. But thank you, sir. Yeah. Thank you. I appreciate your call. Here is Brittany. Brittany, what about you? We were talking about, you know, the experience where you've given up either your career, you stay at home, getting taken care of. What was it like? Did it happen for you?
4: It has. It's been 20 years, but right now I will probably do it again. But at that time, it was bad because when we broke up, he didn't want me to work. We broke up, and he basically wanted to take everything, the furniture, the bed. Luckily, I had my own money I already put up, so I was able to rebuy, but I let him take it.
2: Yeah. But you're saying you would do it again right now, even if...
4: I would now.
0: Why?
4: Just because I've been working since I was 14. I'm almost 40. Mm-hmm. I have an adult child. And I just want the soft life. I just want to relax.
0: Brittany said, I want that soft life, girl. Yeah, me right. too.
4: I do. It's time.
2: Brittany, what about if it came with those, like him cheating, disrespect, like all of the bad things and negative things that relationships like that come with? You would still want to go into that?
4: No, I wouldn't. Mm-hmm. I don't condone cheating. I'm not a cheater. Mm-hmm. So I would want somebody to treat me the same way. I don't condone disrespect at all. Mm-hmm. And I even feel like texting and phone conversations is cheating as well. Right.
2: You see, I think we fantasize on what that looks like a lot of the time. Mm-hmm. When somebody going to come in and take care of everything. Like, they going to be faithful. They going to take care of all the bills. Right. And they going to also cater to you.
3: She's going to have a soft life. It's going to be perfect.
5: That's tough, man. You ain't thinking about the other side of the fence, though.
0: Yeah, you don't. Tough. You don't. That's the other part. Okay. Yeah. So, listen, Rick Ross sat up here and started something. Rick Ross said, a woman, you get with a rich man, you got to give up your career. Would you do it, ladies? Would you give up your career today and be a stay-at-home wife and be at his beck and call? Would you do it?
2: And beck and call now.
3: Right.
2: Mm-hmm. Beck and call. When I call, fellas, you beck.
0: And when fellas, would you do it? Trey, you said you would do it.
2: You know what?
0: You'd be at a woman's beck and call.
2: I would do it. I would. I cook, clean. Boy, I'm talking about everything. Mm-hmm. You hear me?
0: That's what I'm talking about. Be my beck

0: and cowboys.
1: Nah, see, all right. See, now you're doing too much.
2: But, cowboy?
1: You know what? I'm going to change my answer right now. It ain't like that you said that. I'm going to change my answer right
0: what
1: now.
0: I
2: didn't like it for you.
1: Be my big and cowboy. Hell no. Nah.
0: Hell yeah.
1: Send me back home.
0: And that's how I tell my girl, girl, hold on. Say, let me call my big and cowboy.
1: Hell no.
2: Nah. Oh, no. I will punch you.
1: Hell no.
0: Nah. Yo.
3: You change your answer. I'm going to stick with mine. I'm going to be the beckin' cowboy.
0: You would do it for Oprah? Hey, Oprah do it, would you?
3: I'm going to overdo it.
2: Oprah?
3: Overdo it.
0: Mm-hmm.
3: I'm open. She ain't going to never have to push the door open again.
1: I'll tell you my answer.
0: All right, we want to know. We want to know from the men and women. Tell us your experience where you had to give up your career to be at home, be taken care of. What was it like? We want to know. 833-TALK-2-DEE.
3: That's 833-825-5233.
0: It's DEE in the morning.
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6: I'm Sophia Periconi with WTOL 11. Here are today's top stories. Hundreds of bird watchers are flocking to Northwest Ohio for the biggest week in American birding, which starts today and runs through May 17th. Northwest Ohio is known as the warbler capital of the world. Thousands of birds make the trek from the south in a 10-day celebration of spring bird migration. Perrysburg city leaders voted against a proposal to ban marijuana sales at this week's meeting. Leaders will now start working on rules and restrictions for a possible future sales. A moratorium banning dispensaries within city limits placed through October. And the Toledo Board of Honor voted to recommend City Council approve an honorary street designation for Kimani Lateague. The proposal calls for a portion of Wilmot Street in East Toledo to be given the name Kimani Lateague Way. The 13-year-old was found dead in an abandoned home on that street last year. If council approves, a yellow honorary sign will be placed on top of the existing Wilmot Street sign. Have a great Friday.
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0: It's Dee Dee in the morning. All right, so you guys know the question. We've been talking about this, you guys. You know, Rick Ross made a statement. Take a listen.
1: Ladies, if you got your career and all that, I'm happy for you, right? And that's cool. Just to show that you're capable. When you get what that's over with. Rich gonna make you quit. I'm the career. Depend on me.
2: Hey, Rosa. Welcome, Dee Dee in the morning. What's going on, girl? So you hear what we're talking about. Rick Ross out here saying that women who are professionals, got degrees, you got a whole career, is cool. You accomplished. But if you meet a rich man, it's time to let that go.
3: If that man is willing to take care of me while I sit in the house and clean and cook,

0: I'm going to do that, I am going to cater to him like I went in Beyonce.
1: Okay, Rosa, let me ask you this, though. And I understand that you are going to cater to him. You're going to be at his beck and call, is what you're saying. Now, what if he was not living up to your standard? What if he was cheating? What if he was disrespectful? All of that type of stuff. Would you still do that?
0: No, I wouldn't even play the game, and I wouldn't even, he would be out the door. I would not even condone it.
2: You have to understand, we're not talking about your average guy who makes $200,000 and it's okay. We're talking about rich men. This is a rich man saying that if he meets you and you become his girl, you're not working no more. And what me and Trey are saying, usually when you're dealing with men with that kind of money, there might be some cheating involved. They got a lot of power. They have all the power.
1: But you still, you wouldn't do what you said.
0: No, I would remain homeless in a cardboard box up in the street rather than sitting there letting a man cheat on me when I know my worth.
1: All right. I know that's right. I would appreciate it.
2: Cam, what's up, Cam?
3: Hey, what's going on?
1: All right, Cam, we want to know. Tell us your experience. Were you the person in the relationship that was getting taken care of, or have you ever taken care of somebody in a relationship, and would you actually do it again?
3: So mine is a little different situation. I've taken care of somebody who is incarcerated.
1: Oh, wow. Okay.
3: And so before then, I was being taken care of, so the roles flipped, and then now it's going to go back because he's going to come home. So I think I kind of got the best of both worlds.
1: How long has your partner been incarcerated?
3: 13 years.
1: 13
2: so
1: years.
2: So you're saying as soon as he comes home, you're going to stop working and he's going to start taking care of you?
3: No, not as soon as he comes home.
2: Right. Eventually.
3: Of course, he got to get on his feet. But we have, you know, I've done Guil for us. So,
1: Let me ask you this. Is there a time limit that you have for him to get on his feet? Or, like, if it takes, you know, 5 years, 6 some years, that's okay?
3: So he's a natural born hustler. He's not gonna sit down that long. He's gonna make some money. Whether it's going to work, he has some things lined up as a man himself. So,
2: true. No, I respect that. Okay.
4: She said either he's gonna go to work or get back in what he was in jail for.
3: No. Definitely not that.
1: Okay. All right, Cam. That is a unique situation.
4: Yeah, it is.
1: I ain't gonna lie to you. That is a unique situation. Yeah,
2: for sure. All right, last one. Des, what's up?
5: Hey, good morning.
2: Well, how you doing, girl?
1: Dez, we want to know, Dez, have you ever either been taken care of in a relationship, or have you ever taken care of somebody in a relationship, and how did it turn out for you?
5: I've been taken care of in a relationship, but I was super young, very naive. I was 19 and he was 26, and he is my baby daddy now. Mm-hmm. Everything was good at first. He was paying for everything, bought me a car, took care of every bill. When I got pregnant, he told me, you know, I could quit my job because I was working a very great job, actually. Especially at 19, I was getting paid every week, so everything was great. And then I got pregnant, and after I quit my job, I was further along in my pregnancy. He became abusive and started getting very disrespectful, calling me out my name.
1: See?
5: And he would always use those famous lines. This is my house. I pay the bills. See? You don't pay nothing.
1: Control him, right?
5: I said, now I just go ahead and I take care of myself. I'm in nursing school. I cannot worry about none of that.
1: I wouldn't
5: do it again unless I know for sure that I have my own money put back and I know that I can, take care of everything myself.
2: Just you learned your lesson.
1: Now, Des, let me ask you this. Would you be the one taking care of a dude? Like, you know, if you really loved him, you was riding for him, he was a good man. Would you take care of him?
5: No, I'm not going to lie. I'm going to school, hopefully, to become a CRNA so we make good money.
1: Yeah.
5: But I wouldn't necessarily say that I would take care of him, like, financially.
1: Yeah.
5: But if I know that he has the potential and I know that he is, like, very ambitious like me, then I wouldn't mind helping him get on his feet a little bit.
1: Okay.
5: But
1: you
5: can't lead a horse to water and make him drink it, too. So.
1: I know that's right.
4: She got a deep old horse.
1: Yeah.
2: And drinking water and stuff.
1: Yes, she got a Shetland pony over there right now.
4: How dare you?
6: All right. Hey, listen, we appreciate all the calls. You couldn't get through on the phone lines. You still want to talk about this? Hit me up at Dee Dee in the morning.

0: Hey, good morning. It's Dee Dee in the morning. We got to get right to the hot topics because did y'all hear what Neo is saying? He's saying folks are jealous of him. Let's get into it.
1: That's the way I like it.
2: On Dee Dee in the morning.
0: 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Sorry, my throat is messed up.
3: Missing throat.
0: Guys, come on now. All right, listen. We got to talk about this. The WHO Director for Epidemic and Pandemic Preparedness says the hantavirus won't turn into a pandemic.
4: This is not SARS-CoV-2. This is not the start of a COVID pandemic. This is an outbreak that we see on a ship. There's a confined area. We have 5 confirmed cases so far. We completely understand why these questions are coming, and we are trying to provide all of the information that we can. But this is not the same situation we were in 6 years ago. It doesn't spread the same way. It's very different. It's that close, intimate contact that we've seen. And most hantaviruses don't transmit between people at all. And only this one particular virus, the Andes virus, which has been identified here, we've seen some human-to-human transmission. And again, I want to reiterate, the actions that are being taken on board are precautionary to prevent any onward spread. And so there's a lot that is being done right now to be able to try to minimize the risk even further. But I do want NIH to come in and provide a little bit. No?
0: Okay. All right. Okay. They don't know what they're doing.
3: They can't even get on the same page with the whole deal,
0: right,
3: man.
0: So I don't know what the deal is, but basically they're saying it may not turn into the pandemic like we had with Corona.
5: I was just wondering.
0: But it's there.
5: It's there.
3: Some people are saying that it could, though.
0: I think so too.
3: This particular strand of, what is it, Hanta virus? I think this particular strand, it can be spread through close contact.
0: Yeah, with people to people. That's what they think. Yeah. I don't know. I think they're lying to us. All right, let's talk about Neo.
6: Oh, so he's in a polyamorous relationship, right?
3: Look at you.
0: Hold on a second. Wait, you talking about, right? You not sure?
3: Right.
6: Poly is three, right. One, two. Yes, he's in a relationship with 3 women. That's a poly relationship. Some people, surprisingly, don't like this at all.
7: There are people upset. Yeah, there's deals. There's deals that I missed out on because they're like, if we can get behind the whole polyamory. It's like, okay, what? It's almost like you can be a great person. You can show respect and appreciation. But the second you do something that they don't agree with, cancel. People say the dumbest stuff, like it's degrading. Degrading to who? I'm not lying to nobody. Everybody is here by choice. Mm. Who's being degraded? Who's being disrespected? What are you talking about?
6: I agree. You know what's more degrading? Mm. Being in a relationship, knowing he's cheating on you, but not having the courage to leave. Mm. That's more degrading. Mm. Now, he continuously does it, and you don't leave.
0: All right.
3: People do dislike Neo, though.
0: Mm-hmm. I was going to say that. I'm like, I hear what you're saying, but I think the bottom line is I'm with
3: they
0: you.
3: They don't like him.
0: They don't like him.
3: I'm about to say, I don't think it's that situation.
0: Me either.
3: Specifically. Gotcha. I think it's other situations, too, that happened in the past with him and his ex.
0: And how he wanted her to
3: get her tubes tied, but then,
0: That's what I was thinking, too. I was thinking the exact same. I was like, all right, I don't think that's what it is. Yeah. Hey, listen, finally, we must talk about Tasha K.
3: Man, I think we talked about this the other day. Tasha K and Cardi B have this, like, war with each other. Damn near deep as the half. Phil McCoy is at this
6: better
3: point.
6: Believe
3: at this point. Now they were headed back to court basically because Cardi B was suing Tasha K because she broke the Don't Talk About Me agreement, basically. Mm-hmm. And Tasha K now is saying that, she did take an L in court.
8: Apparently, it was a show today in court. Nobody was prepared. It is what it is. Okay, I said, Chad, listen, I'm used to losing. I said, what happened, Chad? You got fined. I said, who got fined? You did. Then he said, we did. We both got fined. He said, I got to pay 10% of your attorney fees. I said, what? I'm used to losing, but I always overcome. What's the solution, brother? Hey, brother, stay with me. Chad was done. He was like, this is going to be a PR nightmare. I said, what are you talking about? Chad said, you can't talk about people. You can't talk about them. You can't do that. Take it down. Okay. And even my content was on it. My logo was on it. Take it down. I said, okay, Chad, I'll take it down. No problem. How much we owe? I don't know. We owe on Monday. But just the order's going to go in. I was like, oh, my God. We lost the war. Mm. But you know what I have? My dignity.
3: Mm. Damn. Well, you might not have $4 million come Monday, because they are saying basically that that is how much she is now going to owe Cardi B after speaking on Stephon Diggs and Offset's gambling situation.
0: Oh, wow. Well, did I see something, too, that Tasha K got mad because they got a picture of her mugshot?
3: Oh, yeah.
0: And it was circulating online.
3: She posted it to her page.
0: Yeah. They said she got mad, though, because it's online now, her mugshot.
3: She said, at least I look cute in it, though.
0: Yeah. At least she look cute. All right. Hey, listen, there you go. That right there is your Hot Topics. Now, coming up, we got $1,000 for you next. It's Didi in the morning.
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5: 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You got Wham, you got Billy in this.

0: All right, listen. Good morning, DD in the morning on this Friday. We need to find out what's trending right now. Trey G is here. What you got?
1: Hey, so what's trending, man? Will Smith is trending for some kind of good news. He scored a win in court. You know, he was being sued by a former violinist of his that he took on tour by the name of Brian King Joseph. Mm-hmm. Now, of course, you may remember Brian King Joseph say that he went on tour with Will Smith, and Will groomed him while on tour. He said he left a note in his room saying, Brian, I'll be back, just me and you. He also left beers, wipes, and HIV medication in the room as well, and he accused Will Smith, like I said, of grooming him. Well, he sued Will Smith, and he lost in court. The judge basically said that there wasn't enough evidence to prove that Will Smith left the note or the medication or the beers due to the fact that Brian actually left his hotel room key in a van, and anybody had access to it.
0: True. Will
1: scored a court win.
0: Nice. All right. Hey, listen, coming up, we got cash for you, $1,000. Answer 10 questions correctly right now and win the money at 833. Talk to Dee Dee.
2: That's 833-825-5233.
0: It's Dee Dee in the morning. WJZE Oak Harbor.

0: Good morning. It's Dee Dee in the morning, and we need to have a conversation about one person on the show. He's now a TV star. No, it's not you, J. Cruz. We already know you're an Emmy-winning TV star and unbelievable radio personality, father of many kids and all of that.
1: But it's not about me.
0: No.
1: Trey.
0: All right. Thank you, Cruz. Trey.
2: Can you deal with that?
1: Yeah, no, see how responsible I was?
2: Yeah.
0: Oh, Trey, thanks. He was responsible.
2: Thanks.
0: Okay.
2: Watch how he jump in, though.
0: I know it. Well, listen.
2: See how I let him have his moment.
0: I know it. You didn't say nothing. Well, Trey was on TV recently, everyone.
2: Yeah, he was. Man.
0: And we got a clip. Some people send us the video and everything. We saw Trey G on TV. He was co-hosting a show called The 10.
1: Mm-hmm.
0: And no. While on the show, Trey, as we were watching, was actually extremely good.
2: Yes, amazing.
3: Surprisingly.
0: Surprisingly. But natural. Not only was he good, he was naturally himself. When I tell y'all, he was unbelievably himself.
1: So comfy.
0: Oh, my God. I want y'all to take a listen as Trey G is on TV. And right now, I want y'all to listen at Trey as he talks about The Devil Wears Prada.
4: I heard The Devil Wears Prada made like over $20 million opening box.
5: Did you go see it yet?
4: I have not.
5: Will you?
4: I will not.
0: Oh.
4: I can answer that ASAP.
5: Wait a minute. I thought you just said she can do no wrong.
4: No, I like the way she looks. I she can keep the movie, though.
5: Because you're not interested in it's not, did I'm you not, see the first one?
4: I did not. And that's what I'm not really her target audience, I don't think. I think she caters more to, like, that movie specifically, caters more to, like, the women. So I'm not really a fashionista.
5: Okay.
4: For the movies, at least.
5: I mean, what are you talking about? You got a shacket on?
4: I like the way you use the shacket. I love it.
5: I've been waiting to pull that out since you walked through the door. All right.
2: Pause. A big pause. Yeah, wasn't it pulling out?
0: Hey, I love that shacket, though.
2: I love the word shacket. I got a shacket on right now.
0: Yeah, you do it. I love shacket.
1: You look good in them.
2: Man, right. But I can't lie. When I'm in front of, I can't lie.
0: He couldn't lie, y'all. He didn't say nothing like, oh, I'd love to see it and play, you know, nice. Trey was like, nah, and it ain't for me.
1: No, you act like he lied. Here. He
2: hey, Trey messed up the whole teleprompter.
1: Yeah.
2: Oh. Look, they blacked it out when he said that.
0: Did you hear? Speaking of teleprompters, they made him read the teleprompter fast as hell. Take a listen.
5: We're going to test Trey's prompter skills with a little game. I will control the speed. Okay. Tell me when to go.
4: All right, we can go now. At midnight, a meticulous music manager met mildly mysterious mixer in a moody, muffled studio. Mm-hmm. The mixer mentioned a massive mistake.
0: Woo!
4: Multiple mislabeled mixes were mysteriously making their way onto major music platforms.
5: I mean,
0: it's that girl. Hold on, it keeps going, it keeps going, it keeps going.
4: This is going to be really bad.
5: Okay, go. You ready?
4: Here we go. So.
5: 3, 2, 1.
4: In the middle of the mayhem, a pop star proudly presented a perfectly polished performance, completely unaware the playlist was playing the wrong production. The DJ dropped the drop, but the drop didn't drop how the DJ thought. The drop should drop, causing confused concert goers to cautiously continue clapping, completely off cue.
5: I mean, that's not bad.
0: Hold on a second. You know what else I noticed, too? You ain't got no accent on TV.
2: What you mean?
0: I didn't have no accent.
2: You know what? You had to straighten it out just a little bit. Because you start to listen to yourself, you start to hearing yourself, and you be like, you know what? I might need to like straighten it out just to tell you.
6: I feel you on that.
2: Just to tell
6: you. Now, I was going to ask to go on that show, but when they said that you got to read a teleprompter, I said, never mind.
0: Stupid.
6: You're going to have to go extra chopped and screwed slow for me.
2: No, but can I say, reading the teleprompter is so unnatural.
0: Isn't it?
2: It is so it's almost like you forcing yourself to be natural.
6: Right.
2: You know what I'm saying? Because you just want to sound like you read.
0: Yes. Yeah. But I was very impressed with that. I was like, thank God he could read.
1: Trey killed it.
2: I did a pretty okay job. It has no comparison, though, to Dee Dee when she on TV.
0: Uh-uh, no. But hold on a second, y'all. It gets better. Mm-hmm. Now, this is when the reel came out. They were trying, sampling some cobbler, peach cobbler.
2: Oh, God.
0: And you don't like peach cobbler.
2: I hate warm fruit.
0: He hates warm fruit.
2: I hate peach cobbler, apple cobbler, all this stuff.
0: I got to be honest. I'm with you. I don't like it either. I don't like warm fruit like that. Now that you explain it, I don't either.
1: Except for apple pie, but.
0: I don't even. Okay. I just like the ice cream and the crust. But nonetheless, Trey G now is on TV. He has to sample some cobbler. Take a listen.
5: Come on. Go ahead.
4: Okay.
5: I can't wait to get into the cherry, by the way.
4: I don't understand.
5: Look at that. You are brave with that big piece of peach. Okay, we're just going to do the cherry just because I feel like it's going to be good. And then I'll let you dig into the...
4: Oh, thank you so much.
5: They have no fruit at all.
4: Is it good? That face is... It says it all. I don't even need to taste it. It just...
5: I got going to let you tackle these. We've had enough fun with you.
2: They okay.
5: Cinnamon pecan praline. What is that? Sweet potato? No
2: sweet
5: fruit.
2: Potato. Okay.
5: Banana pudding.
2: I'll try this one.
5: Okay.
2: Sweet potato is always a
5: what is
2: a
5: this up here? Are these ice creams to go with it?
2: I'm going to have to get some extra steps in this week. Oh, no. That's hidden.
1: That's hidden.
2: Yeah, it tastes like it's supposed to.
5: What? Don't need it, huh?
1: Hold on.
2: It tastes like it's supposed to.
6: And he was saying it while he still had some in his mouth.
1: Shut up. I ain't seen nobody on the news saying that's hidden.
2: Shut up.
1: That's hidden.
2: Yeah,
1: this tastes like it's supposed to, man. I said, this some real stuff here.
2: Hey, listen, you can only code switch but so much.
1: Yeah,
3: you just showed us
1: you stop.
2: Two things, man. You can follow me right now, AYE_TreyG. I do have some of the videos posted on my page. Good. If you want to see it. You can follow me right now. And shout out to Steve Noviello. That was the guy who I was actually sitting down with. So
0: I love it. I
2: appreciate
0: love him.
2: That,
0: all right,
2: man.
0: Y'all. It's Dee Dee in the morning.
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0: All right. Good morning, Dee Dee. In the morning, we're going to get into the $1,000 minute game. But I do have Trey G, also Jay Cruz, and comedian JJ Williamson with me. Guys, I'm curious about this. They say we normally, the average American will finish doing this by July. What is it? By July.
1: By July.
0: By July.
2: Oh, take your Christmas tree down.
0: No. Well, damn, you taking it down in July?
2: Close to it.
0: Yeah, I love people who have that tree and they go, it's a Valentine's Day tree. It is St. Patrick's Day.
3: Uh-huh.
0: What do you do by July?
1: You fail at your New Year's resolution.
0: No.
4: Damn, I was going to say something similar. Like, you fail at your diet.
0: Mm-mm.
1: You fail at your relationship.
0: By July, you fail at the relationship? Yeah.
2: by July, you can file your taxes.
0: No, by July, guess what they said? You were close when you said take down the tree. You pay off your Christmas debt by July. And then you start it back up again.
1: That's a lie.
0: So you're just on a cycle, on a wheel.
2: Yeah.
1: That's a lot.
0: We're on a wheel. That's what I used to say. I hate
4: that. Or just don't buy that much stuff during Christmas. Like, put yourself on a strict budget, stick to it, and don't go past it at all for nobody.
0: Hey, Trey, that's too just smart, okay? Stop this.
1: Smoking like a person with no kids.
4: Listen, gas, $86 a gallon. You better smarten up.
0: Yeah, that's what you're going to get your kids under the tree this year. A gallon of gas.
4: Gas tanks, gas cans.
1: Shell gift cards.
0: All right, let's get into it.
5: It's time to boss up with a bag. You got the answer. We got that bread. $1,000 all for you with the $1,000 Minute Game. Exclusively on Dee Dee in the Morning.
0: Is this Ken?
6: Yes, ma'am.
0: Hey, Ken, how you doing?
6: Good, how you doing?
0: I'm all right. Ken, are you up? Or are you headed somewhere? Going home? You laying in the bed? What are you doing?
6: Heading to work right now.
0: Oh, okay.
1: All right.
0: All right. So listen, Ken, if you win this $1,000, what you going to do with it?
6: Probably go out or something.
0: Oh, you going to go out? You going to go out or something?
1: Are we going to pop bottles, stand on couches?
6: Yeah, you can.
0: That's what I'm talking about, baby.
2: Ken laugh like he gonna spend that whole $1,000 that night.
1: I'm with you.
0: You only live once. YOLO. I'm gonna tell you what I love about Ken. Ken know he probably got bills, everything, but he's like, I'm just gonna spend this.
4: Ken, you got an old lady? Are you single?
6: Oh, yeah, I got one.
4: Okay, all right. So, y'all both going out there and what it sound like.
6: Oh, yeah, you know she going to get it first.
4: 100%.
6: Oh,
4: damn. 100%.
2: She going to call you. Hey, I'm going to pick it up.
0: Uh-oh. All right, Ken, we're going to spin the wheel, see if we can get you some extra money. Here we go.
7: DD. Jay Cruz. JJ from The Sip.
8: Trey G.
7: $20 bonus.
4: Come on now. All right, Ken, I'm going to read you the 10 questions. If you don't know the answer, big dog, what you going to say?
6: Fast.
4: That's right. Then we're going to spin the block, answer it again, and you got to go fast. No hesitation, all right?
6: All right, let's go.
4: Let's get paid. First question, how tall are you?
6: 5'5".
4: Are you one of the tallest or shortest people in your family?
6: Short.
4: Ted Turner was the founder of which news network?
6: CNN.
4: Yep. Harrisburg is the capital of which state?
6: Tennessee.
4: Uh-uh. Which female singer said she had an awkward moment with Rihanna at the Met Gala?
6: Oh, was it Beyonce?
4: No.
6: Pass.
4: How many championship rings does LeBron James have?
6: 5.
0: Mm-mm.
6: 4.
4: There you go. What was the 5th question that I asked you? Number 5.
6: About the girl with Rihanna?
4: Yeah. Who on the morning show has the nickname Alexa?
6: Dee Dee.
4: Nuh-uh. Keep going.
6: 3D.
4: There you go. What does CSI stand for?
6: Criminal.
4: Mm-mm.
6: Fast.
4: Spell the word February.
6: February.
2: Racing strong, man.
0: I know it. 10. You got 7 out of 10.
2: Come on, now.
0: You did good. 7 out of 10. Here's what you missed. You missed Harrisburg is the capital of which state? Pennsylvania. Then you missed this one. Which female singer said she had an awkward moment with Rihanna at the Met Gala? Tyla.
1: Mm-hmm.
0: And what does CSI stand for? Crime Scene Investigation.
1: Close.
0: So you got 7 out of 10. You're going to get $10 for every correct answer that you got, right? So that's, let's see, 7. That's $10, $70. And then you spun the wheel and got an extra $20.
2: Come on now.
0: So you got $90 coming to you, all right?
6: $90
0: for that gas tank up with that. Hey, listen, do me a favor.
2: Before you go out,
0: tell everybody the show that gave you a shot at that $1,000.
6: Dee Dee in the Morning.
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1: I'm Sophia Periconi with WTOL 11. Here are today's top stories. Starting Friday night, tonight, southbound I-475 between US 24 and State Route 25 will close for 4 weekends for pavement repairs. The closures start at 8 p.m. on Friday nights and continue until 6 a.m. on Monday mornings. The lanes will be open during Memorial Day weekend, but will be closed this weekend and the weekends of May 15th, May 29th, and June 5th. As a detour, you should take eastbound 475 to southbound I-75. The man convicted of killing his wife in Lenawee County has learned his fate. Dale Warner was handed the maximum sentence yesterday for the death of his wife, Dee Warner. He'll spend up to 70 years in prison and is eligible for parole in 30 years when he is 88. His defense says he plans to appeal. And Ohio Attorney General Dave Yost is stepping down after 7 years in office. He leaves his position June 7th to take on a new role in the private sector. Governor Mike DeWine will now appoint someone to that role. Have a great Friday.
2: Some scattered pop-up showers possible during the day here for this Friday, with high temperatures reaching into the lower 60s. Better chance of those pop-up showers will be south of the Toledo Metro, and even more showers possible overnight tonight. Again, mostly south of Toledo. High Saturday reach near 70 degrees. For WTOL 11, I'm meteorologist Ryan Weekman.
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0: Tsunami.
1: Good morning, Dee Dee, in the morning. Guys, listen, Trey G and Jay Cruz. JJ said he has something, a list of, what is this?
2: Man, this is about when you're in a relationship. Uh-huh. And how it starts and how it is in the moment.
1: What do you mean?
2: You know, like year one versus like year two and three.
3: Oh, let's go.
2: You know, how it first started.
1: Chronological order.
2: Yeah, there you go. There you go. Like that right there, man.
3: Okay.
2: Like, I love new relationships.
3: Right.
2: I love when it builds, man. It'd be fun, exciting.
1: Y'all like
2: be
1: engaged.
2: You be engaged. Like right now, I'm in a relationship that I love playing footsie. We playing footsie.
1: Which we need to get into that because.

0: No, a lot of us didn't know that you were seriously dating. All of a sudden, you like, we playing footsies.
1: Yeah, we playing footsies. Okay. Yeah, I'm playing footsies right now, man. So we be in the, and when we in the bed, we holding each other, man. We tangle feet.
0: Oh, wow.
1: We tangle feet. Wow. We tangle feet.
2: That's serious.
1: Now, when the relationship gets older and y'all comfortable and everything, you don't want to be touched.
0: At all.
1: At all. I mean, you know, for a little while, but eventually you'll be like, hey, can you go on your side? Or either another room. I mean, that's just how relationships are, man. You start off fun, then you be like, woo, good Lord, I need a break from you. Here's another one right here, man. You know, when you text each other, it be, oh, hey, babe, you know, I miss you.
0: Cute emojis.
1: Cute emojis, hearts. I'm thinking about you. But once you get comfortable with one another, man, you be like, you ain't hit me today. Uh-uh. Sure ain't heard from you.
2: One-letter word responses.
1: Okay, and everything, man. You mean things just change and everything, man. Sometimes, man, you be on social media, it'll be the same thing. You be liking all their pictures and everything, commenting. Yeah. You get comfortable and everything, and she be like, well, so you ain't hit my picture? Oh, I ain't see it. So these are just the differences of relationships from year one into, you know, where you are now.
2: You know, why was that feeling butterflies in your stomach? Remember how you used to get that, actually, you meet somebody for the first time, you're really kicking it. But that actually goes away and then never comes back.
1: I don't understand. Like when you first start dating, man, you go out, man, you open the door for her, you pull a chair out, when you get dinner and everything, you get comfortable, you better get your ass in that car.
0: We gotta go.
1: If I walk around there, you drive. You don't even pull out the chair no more at dinner and everything. When y'all first date, you know, you order her food for her.
2: Oh.
1: And everything. You order her drink. She go to the restroom and everything. The drink be already on the table. And then once you get comfortable, she come back. Like, you ain't order me nothing. I ain't know what you want. Now, hold up.
2: This is starting to get sad.
1: Yeah, it's getting sad. It's starting to get sad and everything.
0: What year is this? Did it get sad? What year?
1: About year three year three and a half, four right there. You know, all the phone calls and change. You call all day long when you first start. You know, I know you're on lunch. I just want to let you know I'm thinking about you. Or you may send her some flowers, you know, let her know, hey, you on my mind. Boy, you get comfortable, boy, them flowers get low. It used to be a dozen. Now it's just one. You get real comfortable. It'd be a plant.
2: Oh, no. I brought 5 or 6 roses home, different colored ones, for Amanda Panda yesterday. I give them to her, and she says, I don't really like roses.
0: Oh, no.
1: Oh, damn.
2: So we've been together for a long time. So.
1: Oh, my God.
3: Shout out to the ladies who love tulips.
1: Ain't nothing like a man see them tulips, man. They last a little longer.
3: Shout out,
1: And they last a little longer. When you first start dating, man, you know, you may fill a car up, wash a car for her and everything. Yeah. She come outside, oh, babe, you doing that for me? Boy, you get a little comfortable. You mean she come outside like, oh, so you ain't gonna wash mine? That's how you do. You ain't gonna wash mine. You ain't gonna wash mine.
2: Do a good job.
1: Look, you first start dating, you'll fill a car up. The gas hand be past the F. It be past the F. Boy, y'all get comfortable like, oh, you be like, oh, so you gonna drive my car, you ain't gonna put no gas in it? Oh, you ain't put no gas in it.
2: I forgot.
1: Oh, for real. Now, when you first start dating, boy, the presents be amazing. Watch, necklace, earrings, and all that good stuff. Car be beautiful. You even spray a little cologne on the car.
2: Fancy.
1: Boy, you get a little comfortable. Socks,
0: drawers,
1: candy,
3: lip chow.
2: Yeah. Ooh, let me add one thing. You know, when you first start, she'd be pretty every day, dressed head to toe, all the time. You can't see Shorty.
1: I'm glad you said that. Boy, three years later,
2: what she look like?
1: Boy, bonnet, bra, no bra on, breast hanging.
3: Hold on, all right.
1: Okay.
3: I ain't gonna lie. That bonnet, no bra combo?
1: Boy, yeah.
3: Like Shaq and Kobe.
1: I'll tell you, boy.
3: Like Shaq and Kobe.
1: Yeah.
3: Okay.
0: Jay made it sound like a two-piece.
3: Hey, listen, let me go over her house and she like that. I'm sitting there looking like, what you trying to do?
1: What you trying to do? Yeah, you ain't lying. That bra, that no bra and bunny, it might take you back to year one.
2: It fixed everything.
1: It fixed everything. Yeah, man. So I just love the way relationships start and where they are in the presence.
0: All right. Thank you for that, JJ. You're welcome. That's great. With the bonnet and no bra, ladies, that's the key.
1: That's the key.
0: All right. It's Dee Dee in the morning.

0: All right. Hey, it's Didi in the morning. Fellas, if you owe child support, you better listen up.
1: JJ.
0: You ain't leaving the country. Let's get into our Hot Topics. Here we go.
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0: All right, before we even get into that, you guys saw the Lakers last night. Let's talk, JJ.
4: Yeah, it went down last night. Game two, OKC Thunder and the Lakers, man, and the Lakers lost again.
5: 4 seconds left. Smart stutter step. Hachimura gets a clean look. Bingo from long range. Put it up near the rim. And put down by James. Mitchell feeds Holmgren. Maneuvers. And flushes it down. Holmgren powers in. Gets it to go. And the foul. LeBron. Oh, he switched hands.
4: Oh, my God.
5: Caruso hits Wallace. Gilgeous Alexander now against Kennard. His jump shot is good.
4: Mm. Yeah, so OKC took a 2-0 lead. They won 125-107. LeBron, man, he had 23 points. Man, Austin Reeves had 31, but that's not enough. Mm-hmm. OKC, they young, they hungry, man. They got a better bench now, man. But the series does switch to L.A. On Saturday. Now, the Lakers was complaining a lot, man. They got together as a team, and they confronted the officials, man, for about bad calls that they missed. Mm. Felt like they didn't get a lot of calls last night. And I totally agree. I think the officiating from last night was one of the worst in the playoffs. I would not be surprised if those officials get demoted down and not call another game. Well, they missed a lot of calls, man. And I'm not a Laker fan, and I felt like they did get robbed on a lot of calls.
0: Yeah.
4: LeBron had an and one, and they said it was on the floor. They did not count that basket. He was livid, man. So, they confronted the officials, man. Like, hey, man, it's two teams out here.
0: At this point, then, let them just play all over again. Play the game again.
4: No, it's a game three.
0: All right, fine. Please. Let's move on.
6: There's no
0: play that again in the same
4: run it back.
6: So listen up. The U.S. State Department got a message for all parents. If you owe child support over $2,500 of it, they're going to be taking away your passport. Mm. They will revoke it. The U.S. Department is passing this announcement. Americans owe over $100,000 a month personally, like each individual. It's crazy how much debt we have out here when it comes to child support. So they've had enough. Over $2,500, ladies and gentlemen, they might be taking your passport. So,
0: if you owe over $2,500, you cannot leave the country.
6: You will not be able to leave the country. You can go to Delaware. Or Oklahoma.
0: Okay, but you can't get a passport. Wow.
7: It's a lady hearing that, and she probably read that story, and she like, his broke tail can't leave the country, no.
0: Thank you. Right? He ain't even got no passport.
7: Right, he ain't got no money to leave the country. He can't leave the city.
0: So I guess last night it was what? The Versus?
7: Yeah, the Versus between French Montana and Ricky Rose went down last night. Now, before the Versus, they usually sit down with both the artists and kind of get they temperature on everything. They sat down with Rick Ross before the Versus, and he said that he may not use Drake's vocals during his performance.
8: You and French both share a lot of songs with the boy Drake. Are you letting those Drake features ring?
9: If I do, I'm a minus his vocals.
8: you gonna turn the boy down?
9: No. If y'all want to sing it, you sing it. You know what I'm saying?
7: Now, Rick Ross, a man of his word, he actually performed on the stage last night, and he did actually mute Drake's vocals and let the crowd sing along.
9: I want to do ASMR music, minus Drake vocals.
10: No, you're not even
9: kidding
10: right now.
9: So no Drake vocals. You want to sing that, I'm going to let you sing that. You know what to do.
7: And then, of course, he went in on his part. He also called Drake Lil' Man throughout the show last night. Called him Lil' Man.
0: Drake, when is his album coming? I need Drake to destroy all of them. I need him to save hip-hop, destroy everybody. When's he coming back?
7: Iceman come out, I believe, next week.
0: All right.
7: Yeah, next week.
4: Hey, real quick, Trey, because I know you say you watched. How was the views? Were the people...
0: I love the way you just said that
4: views.
0: Word. Man.
4: Views.
0: You put an R in that.
7: Yeah, it stretched up out of there, didn't it?
4: Yeah, didn't it? Yeah.
7: It stretched up.
4: It was so hard to come out. My gums numb.
0: Okay. But Trey, how were the views?
7: The views were pretty good. They had a ticker, like a live ticker of people commenting throughout the whole show, and it was rolling the whole night.
0: But it wasn't as big as Tank and Tyrese.
4: No.
7: It wasn't?
0: No. You know that. You didn't watch. I didn't watch. I watched Tank and Tyrese.
7: Yeah.
6: There's no beef there. These are friends having a little powwow.
0: Well, I didn't understand how French Montana even made it to Versus.
7: He did a lot of features. Yeah. I won't lie to you. He did a lot of features last night.
4: Yeah, right. I don't think that was a right combo, in my opinion.
0: Well, the next Ross time. Killed it. You know what? Next time, we'll make sure we review it. And we review it.
4: Right. And look, when we view it, we're going to be in a beer it.
0: All right, coming up, we're going to shut the show down next. It's Didi in the morning.
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0: Big Jewel, you ever had to block somebody on your phone?
1: Hell yeah, I had to block my damn husband. He called me 20, 30 times and he locked up. Hey,
0: yo.
1: Hey, I work. Get that off my phone.
2: Wait a minute.
3: How long have y'all been married and how long has he been locked up?
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0: What?
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4: So you block him every what? Day?
1: Calling somebody 30 times, Kyle, really.
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4: Recently.
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1: Yeah, he was.
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1: Fine. I went to Bermuda by my
4: I know that's right. Why he trying to be funny? Alton ain't never even been to Bermuda.
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0: It's Didi in the morning and Monday. If I could talk on the show.
1: Ooh, find your voice.
0: I got it.
1: Yeah, all right. We got to talk money. Dinero. We're going to help you get it right. 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And we're going to bring in an expert, Ash Cash. 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
19: 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What the f*** is that? It's a 9-1-0 number, so you know it. 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
2: What up, dog? Hold on, man. You know what time it is. Hold on. What up, St. Dad?
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0: Toledo's blazing hip-hop and R&B, Hot 973. All right, y'all, I got a trending topic. C. Breezy, Chris Brown, he stayed trending, don't he? So, earlier this week, he had a birthday party, right? And some videos, clips obviously surfaced, going viral. He had a dinner party with a bunch of friends, and then you can see him shooting hoops in one of the scenes, and then you can see a girl or a woman, right? Well, you know, everybody knows he, they got zero chill on the internet. People start speculating it's the same girl that he commented on her picture on Instagram, and you know the comment section went crazy. Here's what one person said: when a rich ninja wants you. Someone else said, LMAO, Chris is a menace to the blazing society. Boy, that kept going and going. So I had to bring it to the table. Now we're gonna keep it moving, keep it a lady in the glass city right here on Hot 973.
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1: The legendary Broadway show is back. The Wiz. The Chicago Sun-Times raves. It's an eye-popping, high-intensity revival. The music, the voices, the legend returns. Entertainment Weekly says, run, don't ease on down to this spectacular revival. 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

0: Toledo's blazing hip-hop and R&B, Hot 97.3. Yo, welcome to the table. We got another trending topic. You know this. So this one's kind of crazy, though. I don't know if y'all heard about it. A new law has passed where the U.S. government will start revoking passports for individuals who owe back pay and child support. Yes, you heard that right. If you owe back pay, you ain't going to be able to leave the country no more. So get it together if you want your passport intact. All right? Saw that. I had to bring it to the table. We're going to keep it moving. Keep it a Litty in the Glass City on Hot 97.3.
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12: 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The Wiz. The Chicago Sun-Times Rays. It's an eye-popping, high-intensity revival. The music, the voices, the legend returns. Entertainment Weekly says, run, don't ease on down to this spectacular revival. The Wiz. 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
1: Who you with?
0: On the couch with my favorite Santa. I was about to, but you convinced us. 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

0: yo. You already know what it is, man. What it do, Glass City? This is Big Sean, you know what I'm saying? I'm holding it down with Hot 973.
1: Right here.
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0: Act like you know something, boy.

0: Toledo's blazing hip-hop and R&B, Hot 973. Yo, you at the table with your favorite Mexican. Who's ready for a good laugh? Let's see what Pedro talking about today. What's cracking, bruh?
1: Hola, ¿qué pasa, gente? Hello, everybody. My name is Pedro de las Pacas. I'm here for the Mexican word of the day. Today's word is frito, you know, like frito-le chips. Esa entrada, man, you know, I'm short and I can't play basketball too good, but I got a solid frito.
0: Man, Pedro, I don't know where you get this stuff from, but you're hilarious. Hope y'all enjoyed that. We'll keep it locked to High 973. Let's go.
2: Big Joe, you ever had to block somebody on your phone?
3: Hell yeah, I had to block my damn husband. He called me 20, 30 times, and he locked up.
2: Hey, yo.
3: Dude, I work. Get that off my phone.
2: 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How long have y'all been married, and how long has he been locked up?
0: Wait a minute.
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4: 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Day?
3: Calling somebody 30 times, Kyle, really.
2: But you, okay. 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
5: How was the honeymoon?
3: Fine. I went to Bermuda by my
4: dad. I know that's right. Why he trying to be funny. Alton ain't never even been to Bermuda.
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0: 973, yo, welcome to the table. We got another trending topic. You know this. So this one's kind of crazy, though. I don't know if y'all heard about it. A new law has passed where the U.S. government will start revoking passports for individuals who owe back pay and child support. Yes, you heard that right. If you owe back pay, you ain't going to be able to leave the country no more. So get it together if you want your passport intact, all right? Saw that, I had to bring it to the table. We're going to keep it moving. Keep it a Litty in the Glass City on Hot 973.
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9: 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The Chicago Sun-Times Rays. 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Entertainment Weekly says, run, don't ease on down to this spectacular revival. The Wiz. 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

Yo, we got a happy birthday shout out for an up and coming Toledo comedian, Jack Baker. Turn up for your birthday weekend, dog. Up next, number 3 on the countdown, Meeks in Miami by Rick Ross on Honda 73.

0: right now, we got another happy birthday shout-out. This one going out to Brittany Lynn Shermanhorn. Up next, we got number 2 on the countdown, One of Them by DJ Khaled on High 973.
1: Grosky. You know what I'm saying? You got Wham, you got Billy.

Yo, we got a big happy birthday shout out going out to Deborah Rhonda and Jessica Robinson. 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
1: Toledo's blazing hip-hop and R&B, Hot 973. All right, y'all, I got a trending topic. See Breezy, Chris Brown, he stayed trending, don't he? So, earlier this week, he had a birthday party, right? And some videos, clips, obviously surfaced, going viral. He had a dinner party with a bunch of friends, and then you can see him shooting hoops in one of the scenes, and then you can see a girl or a woman, right? Well, you know, everybody knows they got zero chill on the internet. People start speculating it's the same girl that he commented on her picture on Instagram, and you know the comment section went crazy. Here's what one person said: when a rich ninja wants you. Someone else said, LMAO, Chris is a menace to the blazing society. Boy, that kept going and going. So I had to bring it to the table. Now we're gonna keep it moving, keep it a litty in the glass city right here on Hot 973.
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0: Toledo's Blazing Hip Hop and R&B Hot 973. All right, y'all going to want to hear this one. The Trump administration just launched a new website called war.gov/UFO to release declassified files and videos of unidentified anomalous phenomena. This first batch includes wild footage of circular crafts over Greece and teardrop objects that the War Department admits they can't explain. While past administration tried to hide this stuff, the government is now letting everybody see the original source documents for themselves. Cool, not release the files. Just another distraction, man. All right, we're going to keep it moving, though. You know how we do it. Keep it at Litty in the Glass City right here on Hot 973.
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0: 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Yeah. Blazing hip hop and R&B.
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Oh, yeah, it's that Drive at 5 on this Friday afternoon, and we got that Mexican Worth of Day coming up in just a bit. Right now, though, we're going to vibe out to Leon Thomas with Mutt on Hot 97.3.

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1: Who you with?
0: On the couch with my favorite Santa. I was about to, but you convinced us. 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

0: Toledo's blazing hip-hop and R&B, Hot 973. Yo, you at the table with your favorite Mexican. Who's ready for a good laugh? Let's see what Pedro talking about today. What's cracking, bruh?
1: Hola, ¿qué pasa, gente? Hello, everybody. My name is Pedro de la Pacas. I'm here for the Mexican word of the day. Today's word is frito, you know, like Frito-Lay chips. SMD, man, you know, I'm short and I can't play basketball too good, but I got a solid frito.
0: Man, Pedro, I don't know where you get this stuff from, but you're hilarious. Hope y'all enjoyed that. We'll keep it locked to High 973. Let's go.
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let's get the party started. 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That's when I knew that your heart was scarring. 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

0: Toledo's blazing hip hop and R&B hot 973. Yo, we turned all the way up for Friday. Feel good Friday. It's the weekend, y'all. We got the Mudheads at home. We got Mother's Day on Sunday. Whole lot going on. Hope y'all have a blessed one because it's about that time for me to roll out. Before I do, let me say mucho gracias. Thank you very much, everybody. Tapped in, tuned in, Street Live for the one time. I appreciate you. You know, we back at it, my yada. Sucker free Saturday, 2 to 6. I'm going to holler at y'all then. Stay tuned for this all new phone check up next on Hot 973.
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3: Clarissa Jenkins.
4: Good morning.
5: Hello.
4: Hello.
5: Hi. I saw the ad. Are you the driver?
4: Yes. I tell people move their vehicles wherever they need to go.
5: Okay, that's exactly what I'm looking for.
4: Yeah.
5: We're right at the border of Mexico right now, and we're looking for a driver to drive a truck back for us.
4: Okay, that sounds very good.
5: Okay, basically, so what's going to happen? Here's how it's going to work. You are going to arrive. We're going to have a driver pick you up, Carlos.
4: Okay.
5: Okay, he will take you to a destination, but he's going to blindfold you. Okay, because we can't let anyone, it's kind of like a secret place, you understand, like a secret.
4: Oh, I mean, there's not anything kind of... What, legal going on?
5: Oh, no. It's more like we're trying to keep a surprise for the community because we're building something.
4: I see.
5: Can I ask you something personal?
4: Uh-huh.
5: Can you keep your mouth shut?
4: Yeah.
5: Okay. We're just sub-hiring you out.
4: Okay.
5: We're going to call you Mr. Blue. That's what you're going to be referred to.
4: Okay. What were you thinking in terms of pay?
5: This is a high-paying job.
4: Okay.
5: Because of the product that you're carrying, we could do you a $10,000 fee.
4: A $10,000 fee.
5: Correct.
4: Okay. That's all you need is a driver.
5: We just need a driver who is willing to do professional work for a professional fee and who won't rat out.
4: Okay.
5: Okay. Now, let me ask you a question because, we had an issue with our last driver.
4: Okay.
5: Are you allergic to angel dust?
4: Angel dust? No.
5: Okay. You ever been to prison?
4: I have never been to prison.
5: If you ever go, or something ever happened to you, kick someone's ass the first night you're there.
4: Oh, okay. Well, okay. So how does... I mean, why would I ever... I'm not going to get in any trouble with this.
5: Oh, no, I'm just asking.
4: Okay.
5: The guy who you're going to be seeing is Mr. Pink.
4: Mr. Pink.
5: And when you see him, just tell him that you've been phone checked.
4: Really?
2: Boom! You just been phone checked.
6: 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Yeah, baby.
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0: 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You ever had to block somebody on your phone?
1: Hell yeah. I had to block my damn husband. He called me 20, 30 times and he locked up. Hey,
0: yo.
1: Dude, I work. Get that off my phone.
2: Wait a minute.
3: How long have y'all been married and how long has he been locked up?
2: Wait a minute.
1: He's been locked up for like 20 years and we've been married for 3.
2: What?
0: How does that work?
4: So you block him every what? Day?
1: Calling somebody 30 times, Kyle, really.
2: But you,
0: you married somebody you that was in jail 17 years.
4: Recently.
2: So you so he was in jail when you married him?
1: Yeah, he was.
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1: Who you with?
0: On the couch with my favorite Santa. I was about to, but you convinced us. 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

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You know it cause we on, but we on. I'm so happy to see ya. I know you wanna be on, cause we on, yeah. Cause we on, cause we on.

seconds come too fast. I miss when it was a lot slower. Hey, we grew up on tour. Some of these experiences seem premature, but these dreams came from pure. Hip-hop pillars used to off-top dealers, but when got faker, that's when got realer. Oh my God, radio to the meet and greet, then the show. Gave out hugs like we had tentacles. Make a track, then try to keep track of where you finna go. Cross country, but it's a sprinter though. Badu says, friends, fans, and artists must meet. Which one are you? Which one are me? Gone, break a leg, leave it all on the stage. If your life fall apart, leave it all on the page. Unrecouped, looking for a love in return. What happened when a star doesn't burn? A dream deferred. Here, you take that, since you concerned. They talk about it like it's some sort of...

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0: On the couch with my favorite Santa. 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

0: Chicago Sun-Times raves. It's an eye-popping, high-intensity revival. The music, the voices, the legend returns. Entertainment Weekly says, run, don't ease on down to this spectacular revival. The Wiz. 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